It was a song about coming of age. And some were surprised that Bobby Goldsboro, with a squeaky clean image, would record a song like this. But, you know, he turned that diamond. Summer the first time, Bobby Goldsboro on the fantastic Kawartha Time Machine. Was a

few 80s songs that we play, and one of four songs we have on the playlist with this fellow, Bruce Hornsby, The Range, just because, boy, he's so good on the keys. Indeed. This is Hornsby from back in 1987, and The Valley Road on your Kawartha Oldies.com.

0: I need a waitress. 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
0: And the phrase, magnificent pagan beast, has never left your mind.
2: Now look,

Overnight cloudy. Chance for showers at 40%, a low of 4. For tomorrow, cloudy and rain once again. At 40% once again, 13 for the high. For tomorrow, a low of 8. Friday, things begin to improve. A mix of sun and cloud with a high of 20, so warmer. A low with a cloudy sky of 8. The weekend, not too bad. Mix of sun and

cloud on Saturday with a slight chance for showers in the mix with a high of 22, a low of 8. Sunday, sun cloud mix again, 22 for the high, a low once again of 8. For Monday, sun cloud mix along with a slight chance for rain, 24 for the high. That's the highest it's been in some time. A low with clouds and a possibility of showers of 15 overnight. And for Tuesday, a cloudy day once again, with again a slight chance for rain and a high of 21. That's above our normal high of 19 for this time of year.

Another song that defined the disco era, one-hit wonder for Andrea True and the Connection, but a big one for her from 1976. And more, more, more. 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
1: I, Hubert Horatio Humphrey, do solemnly swear that I will support and defend the Constitution of the United States against all enemies, foreign and domestic.
2: That you will bear true faith and allegiance to the same.
1: That I will bear true faith and allegiance to the same.
2: That you take this obligation freely.
1: I take this obligation freely.
2: Without any mental reservation or purpose of evasion.
1: Without any mental reservation or purpose of evasion.
2: And that you will well and faithfully discharge the duties of the office on which you are about to enter.
1: And that I will well and faithfully discharge the duties of the office about which I am about to enter.
2: So help you God.
1: So help me God.
3: You, Lyndon Baines Johnson, do solemnly swear.
4: I, Lyndon Baines Johnson, do solemnly swear.
3: That you will faithfully execute.
4: That I will faithfully execute.
3: The office of the Presidency of the United States.
4: The office of the Presidency of the United States.
3: And will to the best of your ability.
4: And will to the best of my ability.
3: Preserve, protect, and defend.
4: Preserve, protect, and defend.
3: The Constitution of the United States.
4: The Constitution of the United States.
3: So help you God.
4: So help me God.
0: Time Machine.

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4: For the 13th of May, here's the almanac. Morgan Wallen, country star, 33 today. Darius Rucker of Hootie and the Blowfish fame is 60. Stevie Wonder is 76 today. The late Mary Wells, born in 1943. The late Ritchie Valens, of course, in 1941. Stephen Colbert is 62. Robert Pattinson is 40. And the late B. Arthur from Maud and the Golden Girls, born in 1922. She passed in 2009. On TV and radio, 1959, the Kraft Music Hall with Milton Berle airs for the last time on NBC. 1977, Howard Stern begins his professional broadcast career on radio in New York. In music, 2012, Booker T and the MGs, famed bassist Donald Duck Dunn died in his sleep after playing a show at the Blue Note nightclub in Tokyo the night prior. He had been in the country as part of an ongoing tour with Steve Cropper and Eddie Floyd. 2011, Bob Dylan's Like a Rolling Stone was voted as Dylan's best ever song by a poll in Rolling Stone magazine. 2008, Frank Sinatra wearing a hat became a 42-cent postage stamp in honor of the chairman. The design showed a 1950s vintage image of Sinatra in his famed fedora. 2003, Michael Jackson launched a court case suing Motown Records over unpaid royalties because of the music that he did with the Jackson 5 in the 60s and 70s. He also claimed his music had been used in TV ads without his permission. 1985, The Boss. Bruce Springsteen married Julianne Phillips in Oregon. Phillips filed for divorce 3 years later. Didn't last too long. 1978, Boney M. were number one with Rivers of Babylon. 1971, Stevie Wonder on his 21st birthday received all his childhood earnings. Despite having earned $30 million by that point, he received a paltry $1 million. Such were the contracts of that era. In 1967, Diana Ross and the Supremes scored their 10th number one single with a song that was happening. And it was happening. And the title, no less. 1967, 10th number one for the Super Supremes.

0: Kawatha Time Machine remembers.
1: Welcome aboard the Savior, gentlemen. I'm Irwin Allen, the producer and sometimes writer-director of this new series. I was just checking into a few of our future segments. If you'll just look over my shoulders, we'll take a peek into the future. Come on.
2: In a complex more than 800 stories beneath the desert floor, the United States government has been spending billions of dollars on a top-secret project involving more than 12,000 specialized personnel living in their own self-contained city.
3: Ever seen anything like this before in your life?
2: The mission. As scientific director of the complex, Doug Phillips heads a team trying to be the first to send a man into time and return him without harm.
4: The control of time is potentially the most valuable treasure that man will ever find.
2: The problem. The project has yet to accomplish its objective. The government is threatening to cut off any further funds, thus jeopardizing the hopes and dreams of the dedicated thousands who work here. The solution. Assistant director of the complex, brash young Dr. Tony Newman, proposes a radical acceleration of the program to force the issue and extend the government's commitment.
5: You mean today? Absolutely not. We just give up, is that it? We put our lives into this project.
4: I'm not going to commit murder, and I'm not going to allow you to commit suicide just to satisfy a budget. That's no answer. That's not even science.
2: His ideas rejected by his peers, Tony decides to take matters into his own hands and send himself into the time tunnel.
6: I call it a way back.
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2: My head was throwing up all over the place. You don't buy that excuse, I'm quitting.
3: Go worth the oldies.
2: I'm ashamed.
1: That guy's too hard on it.

overnight cloudy. Chance for showers at 40%, a low of 4. For tomorrow, cloudy and rain once again. At 40% once again, 13 for the high. For tomorrow, a low of 8. Friday, things begin to improve. A mix of sun and cloud with a high of 20, so warmer. A low with a cloudy sky of 8. The weekend,

of 15 overnight. And for Tuesday, a cloudy day once again, with again a slight chance for rain, and a high of 21. That's above our normal high of 19 for this time of year.

0: And now, time machine.
1: Technical crews worked through the weekend, some of them around the clock, to get ready for today's first broadcast. And although there are still a few bugs to be worked out, and the crews have yet to work into a daily routine, which will come with time, we were able to get a good idea of what to expect from parliamentary TV. Here now are some of the highlights of the first televised question period.
2: When the Speaker of the House, James Jerome, took a seat at question period today, he expected little more than an electronic record. Instead, he got show business. A nod from the Speaker during question period allows any MP, from the backbencher to the big guns in the front seats, to put the government on the griddle, especially the Prime Minister. Today, Trudeau loved it and responded by stealing a lion's share of the broadcast that made parliamentary history. After the Speaker and the House had disposed of routine business and shot down a few untabled motions, oral questions began. Opposition leader Joe Clark, apparently fired up by the lights and the cameras, began a concerted attack on the government's handling of unemployment and a faltering economy.

0: felt here.
1: Thank you, Mr. Speaker. My question is to the Prime Minister, and it is framed in the knowledge that on this day when television is first reflecting the debates of the House of Commons, among the Canadians who are watching us here today are a large number of the Army of Canadian Unemployed who, because of the policies of this government, have nothing else that they can do with their time today. Since the Prime Minister and the government's forecasts in its last two budgets have been dead wrong concerning economic growth and job creation, will the Prime Minister tell the House right now what specific programs his government will introduce this month to bring jobs to the more than 1 million Canadians who are out of work today because of the policies of this government?

0: Speaker, it is the government's intention to address this question of high unemployment, which has given us great concern. We want to address that question immediately, and we will be doing it tomorrow on the first day of the new session. We will do it in the speech from the throne. Then it will be followed up by more specific recommendations made by my colleague, the Minister of Finance, who will participate very early in the debate. Of course, we'll also be anxious to hear from the opposition, who always has such constructive measures to propose.
1: Time machine.

Well, it turns out the most successful group in the history of Motown had only two number one hits. You Can't Hurry Love in 1966, and this one in 1968 came close a couple of times, but only twice at number one with Love Child on the Time Machine.

0: Kawatha Time Machine remembers.
1: Let's go where the big cash prizes are. You could wind up rich, and it's not very far if you want good luck for you and your car.
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4: Lone Journey, heard every weekday morning on ABC, unveils the heartbreak of three lonely people. It's a lone journey for Sydney McKenzie because she's married to Lansing and in love with Wolf. Will Sydney regret her decision to stick by her husband at all costs? She and Lansing have been marooned in Wolf's ranch house by a raging snowstorm. Sydney has pneumonia, Lansing a broken arm. Both need care, care that Wolf is willing to give, but which Lansing resents because of his seething jealousy of the man who was once married to his wife. But Lansing's jealousy has jumped the bounds of common sense. He struck Wolf in an unreasonable rage. He tried to burn the penicillin intended for Sydney because Wolf was going to administer it. In striking out at Wolf, will Lansing destroy what he's trying so desperately to keep, Sydney's love? Hear Lone Journey over ABC today. Pauline Frederick is heard Monday at this time. This program came from New York. This is the American Broadcasting Company.
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counting my money, those greenbacks on the trees. 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
1: Dealt, all right?
0: If I got it.
1: Who's got it?
0: I don't need it.
1: But I need it.
0: If you need it.
1: And I need it.
0: You don't got it.
1: But I want it.
0: You can't get it. Shame on you.
1: What can I do?
0: Funny, funny, funny, what money can do them that have it.
1: Where'd they get it?
0: Get more of it.
1: Can they keep
0: it? The less they need it.
1: Who don't need it?
0: The more they love it.
1: How they love it.
0: And it's

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0: I mean,
1: uh-huh.
0: To tell you.

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You can put away your lessons, throw away your books, 'cause I'm going to tell you what cooks. Venus was a woman who had a lot of charms, but she got so much hugging, she wore out.

0: heaven can have prompted her to go. 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What could have possessed her? I cannot understand the wretch at all. Women are irrational, that's all there is to that. Their heads are full of cotton, hay, and rags. They're nothing but exasperating, irritating, vacillating, calculating, agitating, maddening, and infuriating hags. Pickering, why can't a woman be more like a man? Yes, why can't a woman be more like a man? Men are so honest, so thoroughly square, eternally noble, historically fair, who, when you win, will always give your back a pat? Well, why can't a woman be like that? Why does everyone do what the others do? Can't a woman learn to use her head? Why do they do everything their mothers do? Why don't they grow up, well, like their father instead? Why can't a woman be more like a man? Men are so pleasant, so easy to please. Whenever you're with them, you're always at ease. Would you be slighted if I didn't speak for hours?
1: Of course not.
0: Would you be livid if I had a drink or two?
1: Nonsense.
0: Would you be wounded if I never sent you flowers?
1: Never.
0: Well, why can't a woman be like you? One man in a million may shout a bit. Now and then there's one with slight defects. One perhaps whose truthfulness you doubt a bit, but by and large we are a marvelous sex. Why can't a woman behave like a man? Men are so friendly, good-natured and kind. A better companion you never will find. If I were hours late for dinner, would you bellow?
1: Of course not.
0: If I forgot your silly birthday, would you fuss?
1: Nonsense.
0: Would you complain if I took out another fellow?
1: Never.
0: Well, why can't a woman be like us? Mrs. Pierce, you're a woman. Why can't a woman be more like a man? Men are so decent, such regular chaps, ready to help you through any mishaps, ready to buck you up whenever you are glum. Why can't a woman be a chum? Why is thinking something women never do? Why is logic never even tried? Straightening up their hair is all they ever do. Why don't they straighten up the mess that's inside? Why can't a woman behave like a man? If I was a woman who'd been to a ball, been hailed as a princess by one and by all, would I start weeping like a bathtub overflowing, or carry on as if my home were in a tree? Would I run off and never tell me where I'm going? Why can't a woman be like me?
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myself, Mr. Saturday Dance. 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Don't get around much anymore. Thought I'd visit the club, got as far as the door. They'd have asked me about you. Don't get around.

0: Kawatha Time Machine remembers.
1: We had beached our boat on an uninhabited island off the coast of Mexico. There were three of us. Liz Brenner, whom I had known for a long time, Stan Brenner, her husband, whom I hardly knew, and myself, Mike Nelson. The Brenners had invited me to join them on their expedition. It was to explore an Aztec ceremonial pool on the island.
2: Come on, let's go.
3: How about lunch first?
2: Well, later. We only have half a day left.
3: It doesn't include lunch?
2: Well, sure, but let's check out the pool first. That's what we came for.
3: Partly, and we came here to relax and enjoy ourselves, too.
2: All right, you two stay here and enjoy yourselves. I'll go find a little something for you in that pool. Maybe a priceless relic.
3: Mike, do you think a priceless relic can replace a husband?
4: No, but it's nice to think that you might end up with both.
3: Or neither one. Mike, Mike, don't be uncomfortable with me. We know each other too well for that. And besides, maybe you can help me.
4: Ah.
3: Stan has become obsessed. Obsessed with the idea of racing to do everything. Everything there is to do, never stopping. He doesn't even stop long enough to think or remember that he's married. What makes a man act that way, Mike?
4: Ah, depends on the man. I don't know your husband that well. I mean, well enough to know how he ticks. I'm sorry.
3: I'm sorry, too.
4: You want to listen to me for a minute? During the war, I was in UDT. I've been stranded in these rafts before.
5: All right, then tell us what to do. Well, let's not sit here and wait. Let's do something.
4: Let's think first, huh? That's the first law of survival. We got to save our strength. We might need it.
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Well, back in 1967, the Tremolos first hit the charts with this, and then they followed this with Silence is Golden. And that song put them at number one. But this one, their first offering, almost got to number one, got to number two, and that's okay by us. Tremolos, 1967. Here Comes My Baby, right here from your KawarthaOldies.com.

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2: 5, 4, 3, 2, 1, look up! 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

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I'm Not in Love, from YorkKawarthaOldies.com, the fantastic Kawartha Time Machine.

That's right, time for a lost and found forgotten fave as we mine the archives for forgotten favorites and classics. Bonnie Tyler has been in the news of late after intestinal surgery, and she's been in an induced coma, seriously ill, but stable, at least as of today. And we wish her a speedy recovery. First, she gave us Total Eclipse of the Heart, and this one, It's a Heartache. Bonnie Tyler on the Time Machine.

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1: time machine.
2: I have asked for this radio and television time tonight for the purpose of announcing that we today have concluded an agreement to end the war and bring peace with honor in Vietnam and in Southeast Asia. The following statement is being issued at this moment in Washington and Hanoi. At 12:30 Paris time today, January 23, 1973, the agreement on ending the war and restoring peace in Vietnam was initialed by Dr. Henry Kissinger on behalf of the United States and Special Advisor Lee Duc Tho on behalf of the Democratic Republic of Vietnam. The agreement will be formally signed by the parties participating in the Paris Conference on Vietnam on January 27, 1973, at the International Conference Center in Paris. The ceasefire will take effect at 2400 Greenwich Mean Time, January 27, 1973. The United States and the Democratic Republic of Vietnam express the hope that this agreement will ensure stable peace in Vietnam and contribute to the preservation of lasting peace in Indochina and Southeast Asia. That concludes the formal statement. Throughout the years of negotiations, we have insisted on peace with honor. In my addresses to the nation, from this room of January 25th and May 8th, I set forth the goals that we considered essential for peace with honor. In the settlement that has now been agreed to, all the conditions that I laid down then have been met. A ceasefire, internationally supervised, will begin at 7 p.m. this Saturday, January 27, Washington time. Within 60 days from this Saturday, all Americans held prisoners of war throughout Indochina will be released. There will be the fullest possible accounting for all of those who are missing in action. During the same 60-day period, all American forces will be withdrawn from South Vietnam. The people of South Vietnam have been guaranteed the right to determine their own future without outside interference. By joint agreement, the full text of the agreement and the protocols to carry it out will be issued tomorrow. Throughout these negotiations, we have been in the closest consultation with President Chu and other representatives of the Republic of Vietnam. This settlement meets the goals and has the full support of President Chu and the government of the Republic of Vietnam, as well as that of our other allies who are affected. The United States will continue to recognize the government of the Republic of Vietnam as the sole legitimate government of South Vietnam. We shall continue to aid South Vietnam within the terms of the agreement, and we shall support efforts by the people of South Vietnam to settle their problems peacefully among themselves. We must recognize that ending the war is only the first step toward building the peace. All parties must now see to it that this is a peace that lasts and also a peace that heals. And a peace that not only ends the war in Southeast Asia, but contributes to the prospects of peace in the whole world.
0: Time machine.

Yes, he was enamored by the sweet blue eyes of Judy Collins. Sweet Judy Blue Eyes. Crosby, Stills, Nash & Young.

0: was a time machine,
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1: Lone Journey, heard every weekday morning on ABC, unveils the heartbreak of three lonely people. It's a lone journey for Sydney McKenzie because she's married to Lansing and in love with Wolf. Will Sydney regret her decision to stick by her husband at all costs? She and Lansing have been marooned in Wolf's ranch house by a raging snowstorm. Sydney has pneumonia, Lansing a broken arm. Both need care, care that Wolf is willing to give, but which Lansing resents because of his seething jealousy of the man who was once married to his wife. But Lansing's jealousy has jumped the bounds of common sense. He struck Wolf in an unreasonable rage. He tried to burn the penicillin intended for Sydney because Wolf was going to administer it. In striking out at Wolf, will Lansing destroy what he's trying so desperately to keep, Sydney's love? Hear Lone Journey over ABC today. Pauline Frederick is heard Monday at this time. This program came from New York. This is the American Broadcasting Company.

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And fans of ABBA will know this one. Never made the top 10, but still a very revered and favorite album track from ABBA. On and on, right here.

She was once a member of the New Christy Minstrels with some guy named Kenny Rogers. They would do a duet in later years, but here's Kim Carnes from 1981. And oh, those Betty Davis eyes.

She was definitely older than me and larger than me, and it all occurred in a tent. It was during the day, and she dragged me into her tent and took advantage

0: Kawatha Time Machine remembers.
1: The end of the Civil War was near when quite accidentally a hero who sneezed abruptly seized retreat and reversed it to victory.

0: How long is it going to take the men to store that hay, Sergeant?
1: Hey, Garn, how long is it going to take the men to store that hay?
2: Dobbs, how long is it going to take to store the hay?
3: Duffy, how long is it going to take us to store that hay?
4: I don't know, Dobbs.
3: I don't know, Agarn.
2: I don't know, Sarge.
1: I don't know, Captain.
0: Do you think they can finish by noon?
1: Duffy, can you finish by noon?
2: Captain, I demand to be relieved of this detail.
0: Well, what's the matter, Agarn?
2: He went under my head to Duffy.
1: Oh, come on, Agarn, get a hold of yourself.

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Yesterday, when I was young, the taste of life was sweet as rain upon my tongue. I teased at life

0: Kawatha Time Machine remembers.
1: This is Gordon Gibb with another edition of the Air Files, where we celebrate the career of iconic Kawartha broadcaster, Sunshine Sean Air.
2: You wound up in Lindsay.
3: Made up all sorts of contests, made up all sorts of reasons why they should be on the air and all that sort of thing. And of course, I had made a lot of friends in Peterborough over the Czechs years with George. And so it was a very easy sell, because I just went to them and I just said, now look, I'm on Lindsay. And it was a cheap sell because it was dollars less than what they were paying at Czechs or CKBT. And yet I was giving them good coverage on my show. So it worked out tremendously. But it was George that engineered the whole thing. And off he went. He went off to, I think he was working at Aurelia at the time. He went back to Aurelia and I started in with Pete. It was an adventure in broadcasting. It certainly was. It was a tremendous part of my life.
1: From the Kawartha region of Ontario, Canada, bringing cottage country to the world with the best in nostalgia and the songs you've been missing.
4: Rose, you work at grief counseling.
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4: What do you expect, comedians?
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Dusty Springfield could wrap herself around a song like few could. 1968, Son of a Preacher Man, here on the Fantastic Kawartha Time Machine.

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Elton John, now otherwise known as Sir Reggie Dwight, and his hit from 1975, Philadelphia Freedom. 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

on the surface, it seems incongruous, rock and steady, but you want to have a steady beat for the rock to work. 1971, Aretha Franklin, the Queen of Soul, some say the First Lady of Soul. No one argues. Aretha Franklin is tops.

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3: Hello, everyone. This is your Action News reporter with all the news that is news across the nation on the scene at the supermarket. There seems to have been some disturbance here. Pardon me, sir. Did you see what happened?
4: Yeah, I did. I was standing over by the tomatoes, and here he come, running through the pole beans, through the fruits and vegetables, naked as a jaybird. And I hollered over to Ethel. I said, "Don't look, Ethel." And it's too late. She'd already been incensed.
5: He comes.

0: Foundation. 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
1: Yeah, they. I was just in here getting my tars checked, and he just appeared out of the trap. Just come streaking around the grease right there. Didn't have nothing on but a smile. I looked in there, and Ethel was getting her cold rank. I hollered, "Don't look, Ethel!" And it's too late. She'd already been mooned. Flashed her right there in front of the shop, so.
2: Kangaroo.
1: Boogity, boogity.

0: once again, your Action News reporter in the booth at the gym covering the disturbance at the basketball playoff. Pardon me, sir. Did you see what happened?
1: Yeah, deep. Hey, Tom, I was just going down there to get Ethel a snow cone. Here he come, right out of the cheap seats, dribbling, right down the middle of the court. Didn't have on nothing but his PS. Made a hook shot and got out through the concession stand. I hollered up at Ethel. I said, "Don't look, Ethel!" It was too late. She'd already got a free shot. Grandstand, right there in front of the home team.

0: we could just go up there and hang out.
1: Like open the fridge and stuff, and there would be food laid out for us with little pre-wrapped sausages and things. They have pre-wrapped sausages, but they don't have pre-wrapped bacon.
0: Well, can you blame them?
1: Yeah.

0: The Kawatha time machine remembers.
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That's right, time for a lost and found forgotten fave as we mine the archives for forgotten favorites and classics. Bonnie Tyler has been in the news of late after intestinal surgery, and she's been in an induced coma, seriously ill, but stable, at least as of today. And we wish her a speedy recovery. Of course, she gave us Total Eclipse of the Heart, and this one, It's a Heartache. Bonnie Tyler on the Time Machine.

0: from the Kawartha region of Ontario, Canada, bringing cottage country to the world with the best in nostalgia and the songs you've been missing.
1: He's very gallant. He's a perfect gentleman.
0: This is the fantastic Kawartha Time Machine.
1: A great dancer, and he doesn't make noises.

This is a song from the Boz Gags album, Silk Degrees, came out back in 1976, a critically acclaimed album. And now we know why, because Gags used session musicians that later formed the group Toto, and they were critically acclaimed. So yeah, lots of help on this. 1976 Boz Gags Lowdown, right here from your Kawartha Oldies.com.

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1: We are very honored to have Prime Minister Margaret Thatcher as our guest. And we would like to pay tribute now to her, to her nation, and to the United Kingdom.
2: Mr. President, Mrs. Carter, ladies and gentlemen, this has been my first visit to Washington as head of the British government, and I should like, at the end of a memorable day, to say thank you. Thank you to you, Mr. President, to you, Mrs. Carter, and through you to the American people for the wonderfully warm welcome I've been given everywhere. I know, Mr. President, that as you pointed out at the beginning of your speech, the relationship between America and Britain started off with one or two errors of judgment on our side. Looking around me at the beauty here and at the wonderful nation you've created, I'm really rather glad that my predecessors weren't successful in all things they tried to carry out.
0: Time Machine.

0: Kawatha Time Machine remembers.
1: Johnny, thank you. Well, now there are three young charmers waiting to charm a certain popular young singing star. So let's meet those delightful damsels right now. And here are the ladies. Hi, gals. Are you ready? Okay, our first charming young miss is on her school's basketball team and has never missed a day of school. Her favorite subject is math, and she loves to dance. She wants to be a teacher. Her name is LaTanya Simmons. Welcome, LaTanya. Pretty and petite miss number two wants to be an actress. She was the star of her school's play. She loves to dance and sing. She likes to crochet and do arts and crafts work. Please welcome Venus Franklin.
2: Welcome, Venus. Good luck.
1: And today's third lovely young lady is a sixth grade student who tap dances and does modern dancing, too. She likes to play baseball and go skating, and she loves riding her mini bike. Here is Demetra McHenry. All right, those are the three young charmers for today's second game. Now, in order to keep our special guests from hearing anything about our lovely young ladies, we've been keeping him isolated offstage in a soundproof room. I'd like you to meet him right now. His single recording of Rockin' Robin is approaching the 2 million mark, and the album that came from Got to Be There is a million seller. He's the lead singer and the youngest member of the Jackson Five. He loves sketching and drawing, playing basketball and candy and bubble gum. Please join me in a special dating game welcome for a fine young man, Michael Jackson.
3: Hello, Michael. Welcome.
1: Just a minute, Michael. We're going to tell you just a little bit about what's happening. There are three gals over there, and they're going to answer your questions. Now, you listen carefully and then decide which one you think would be the best one for you, okay, when it's all over. Okay. We'll start with a hello. Bachelorette number one, would you please say good afternoon to Michael?
4: Good afternoon, Michael.
1: All right, number two.
5: Hello, Michael.
1: And number three.
6: Good afternoon, Michael.
1: All right, you ready, Michael? Have a seat. Make yourself comfortable. Good luck to everybody, and here we go.
7: Number one, I've never been out on a date before. What do two kids like us do on a date?
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11: Lone Journey, heard every weekday morning on ABC, unveils the heartbreak of three lonely people. It's a lone journey for Sydney McKenzie because she's married to Lansing and in love with Wolf. Will Sydney regret her decision to stick by her husband at all costs? She and Lansing have been marooned in Wolf's ranch house by a raging snowstorm. Sydney has pneumonia, Lansing a broken arm. Both need care. Care that Wolf is willing to give, but which Lansing resents because of his seething jealousy of the man who was once married to his wife. But Lansing's jealousy has jumped the bounds of common sense. He struck Wolf in an unreasonable rage. He tried to burn the penicillin intended for Sydney because Wolf was going to administer it. In striking out at Wolf, will Lansing destroy what he's trying so desperately to keep, Sydney's love? Hear Lone Journey over ABC today. Pauline Frederick is heard Monday at this time. This program came from New York. This is the American Broadcasting Company.

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7: From the Kawartha region of Ontario, Canada, bringing cottage country to the world with the best in nostalgia and the songs you've been missing.
8: This old woman was in the mirror. I didn't even recognize her.
7: The fantastic
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7: Kawartha Time Machine.
9: Lord, I

Well, these guys ruled the 70s. Their first chart hit was Do It Again, followed by the one that we all remember, Reeling in the Years. But they only hit their number one song in the 80s, A19. And this one, Time of the Mind, their last chart hit.

business. You didn't even want me around. And now I'm back to let you know I can really shake 'em down.

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1: All right, kids, we're going to call Grandma Long Distance. 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And remember, no talking when you're talking.
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1: Grandma.
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0: Someday I'm gonna be

0: 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It's swell.
1: Here's the latest weather forecast for Peterborough and the Kawartha Lakes for the next 7 days from the Kawartha Time Machine. Today remains cool and unsettled. Expect a cloudy sky with a chance of showers through the day, with a high near only 12. The evening stays mostly cloudy with a low around 6. Tomorrow brings a much nicer change. Sunshine returns with pleasant spring temperatures reaching about 20, with a clear sky Friday night with a low near 7. Saturday turns even warmer still with a mix of sun and cloud. There's a slight chance of a passing shower during the afternoon, but many areas should stay dry. The daytime high reaches about 23. Sunday continues the beautiful stretch for the May long weekend in Canada with plenty of sunshine and comfortable temperatures near 22 daytime. Overnight conditions stay clear and mild. And holiday Monday becomes quite warm for May. Expect a mix of sun and cloud with temperatures climbing to around 27 for Victoria Day. The evening remains cloudy and noticeably milder. Whereas we have overnight lows of 8 for the majority of the long weekend, the overnight low Monday night is an impressive 17. A great weekend to get outdoors and do some gardening prep. Tuesday stays warm and humid with a cloudy sky and a chance of showers or a possible thunderstorm later in the day. Highs again reach the upper 20s. Reality sets in Wednesday as the day cools back down with more cloud cover and a few possible showers, with daytime temperatures settling into the mid-teens. The overall trend this week starts cool, then shifts into several warm and sunny spring days before more unsettled weather returns by midweek. And that's your weather from the Kawartha Time Machine.

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0: things missed.
1: That's right, time for a lost and found forgotten fave as we mine the archives for forgotten favorites and classics. Bonnie Tyler has been in the news of late after intestinal surgery, and she's been in an induced coma, seriously ill but stable, at least as of today, and we wish her a speedy recovery. Of course, she gave us Total Eclipse of the Heart, and this one, It's a Heartache. Bonnie Tyler on the Time Machine.

0: And now, Time Machine.
1: You could say that our story starts with John Travolta's film, Saturday Night Fever, about the disco craze. But that isn't really true. You have to go all the way back to Elvis Presley, to the Beatles, to rock and roll, and then finally comes disco. A very large, very lucrative new business of dance music. Maybe the biggest wave yet, because it certainly seems that more and more Americans are getting more and more into the disco scene.
2: This is the scene outside a New York disco called Studio 54. This is the place that's in with the disco crowd, except that these people are still out. Of course, Liza Minnelli and her kind of celebrities sweep right through the protective ranks of doorkeepers. One of the owners, Steve Rubell, works the door. He is choosy about who gets in, and that adds to the mystique and the desperation to be accepted. There is no live performance inside, no musicians, it's all records. Once inside, you begin to understand the attraction. For a disco to be a disco, you need a very heavy bass beat.

0: music has to have a hook. A hook is an easily recognizable theme or musical phrase, a vocal line. Something as simple as, I love you. And the amazing thing, the really different thing about the disco record business is that a record producer can hit big money without the record ever being played on radio. Now that's a new one for the record business, which has always relied heavily on radio for hits. Once a record is accepted by the clubs and by the dancers, it can easily make profits in the hundreds of thousands in the record stores before any significant radio play, solely on the basis of word of mouth from disco customers and a lot of advertising.
1: If, as the record plays, everybody leaves the dance floor, that's probably the end. On the other hand, if the dancers like it, it can be the beginning of really big money. There are more than 6,000 discos spread all across the country. Between what the discos take in and what they generate with the records, we are talking about an estimated $4 billion, that's with a B, $4 billion a year.
2: Time machine.

Here's the latest weather forecast for Peterborough and the Kawartha Lakes for the next 7 days from the Kawartha Time Machine. Today remains cool and unsettled. Expect a cloudy sky with a chance of showers through the day with a high near only 12. The evening stays mostly cloudy with a low around 6. Tomorrow brings a much nicer change. Sunshine returns with pleasant spring temperatures reaching about 20, with a clear sky Friday night with a low near 7. Saturday turns even warmer still with a mix of sun and cloud. There's a slight chance of a passing shower during the afternoon, but many areas should stay dry. The daytime high reaches about 23. Sunday continues the beautiful stretch for the May long weekend in Canada with plenty of sunshine and comfortable temperatures near 22 daytime. Overnight conditions stay clear and mild. And holiday Monday becomes quite warm for May. Expect a mix of sun and cloud with temperatures climbing to around 27 for Victoria Day. The evening remains cloudy and noticeably milder. Whereas we have overnight lows of 8 for the majority of the long weekend, the overnight low Monday night is an impressive 17. A great weekend to get outdoors and do some gardening prep. Tuesday stays warm and humid with a cloudy sky and a chance of showers or a possible thunderstorm later in the day. Highs again reach the upper 20s. Reality sets in Wednesday as the day cools back down with more cloud cover and a few possible showers, with daytime temperatures settling into the mid-teens. The overall trend this week starts cool, then shifts into several warm and sunny spring days before more unsettled weather returns by midweek. And that's your weather from the Kawartha Time Machine.

0: Lurch, wouldn't you like to go to that ball just once?
1: York aboard the time machine.
0: Why doesn't he want to go to that ball? He's becoming progressively shy. Did it ever occur to you that he might not be normal?
2: Actually, it's a time machine.
3: York aboard the

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1: Not again.
0: Never mind. Now look, fellas, this is a pretty song, so let's try not to goof it up. Are you ready, Simon?
1: Sure, let's go.
0: All set, Theodore?
1: Hot dog, you bet.
0: Are you ready, Alvin?

thekawathatimemachine.com.

Another example of the genius of Brian Wilson doing the arrangements, but let's not take anything away from the group, the Beach Boys, who could perform like no other. Here they are with God Only Knows, classic 1966 from

0: Test. 1, 2. Hope everything's all right there.
1: Sock hops, Danny Baker, Pepsi, please.
0: All right.
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1: Good evening, I'm Norman DePoe. You've been watching Prime Minister Lester Pearson as he stood rigidly to attention in Winnipeg last Sunday night, while some 1,250 registered delegates to the 20th Biennial Convention of the Royal Canadian Legion and perhaps 700 others sang O Canada, which Mr. Pearson suggested today would be our national anthem before the end of the current session of Parliament. He also watched as a color party of the Legion paraded past him bearing the red ensign, a flag which less than an hour later he would say no longer served our needs. He was booed and heckled as he did so.
2: I'm grateful to you for asking for a hearing for me. I appreciate that there are very strong feelings involved in this matter. And I said when I arrived, when I spoke earlier, that I was going to deal with it as honestly as I could. And I knew there was dissent and that I respected dissent. And I therefore hope that my own views will be respected. Any suggestion for a change in symbol is bound to provoke strong criticism and strong support. That's all part of the democratic process. And we who are elected to serve Canada in Parliament owe those who elect us more than the advocacy of merely non-controversial ideas. We owe Canada our best judgment. And we fail Canada if we fail to exercise that judgment, or if we pass our responsibility for judgment back to those who sent us to Parliament to take decisions. And therefore, ladies and gentlemen, I happen to believe, and I'm putting my belief before you, believe most sincerely that it is time now for Canadians, in the course of our national evolution, to unfurl a flag that is truly distinctive and truly national in character, as Canadian as the maple leaf on your badge. A flag identified as Canada's, a flag which cannot be mistaken for the emblem of any other country, a flag of the future which honors also the past, Canada's own and only Canada's. Symbols have a deep emotional meaning. That is why they help to make a nation great, help to inspire and nourish loyalty, patriotism, and devotion among those who make up the nation. And, well, we have the right in this free country to disagree, thank God.
0: Time Machine.

0: starring Tommy Rettig as Jeff Miller. Jan Clayton as his mother, Ellen. George Cleveland as Gramps. And, of course, Lassie.
1: What's the big idea?
2: I can't help it if it hit my hand.
1: It was rolling out and you stopped it.
2: I did not.
1: You did so. Your mother's ready to leave.
2: Thanks, Mrs. Miller. Okay, keep the old marble. Taking the ones that belong to me.
1: I'm seeing that you do.
2: Last time I'm playing with you guys.
1: Suits me. And if I never see you again, it's okay, too.
2: If you don't want to see me, then keep out of places where you don't belong. Like the father and son party at the church. You got no right there. You got no father. You're nothing but a mama's boy.
3: Don't pay no attention to that guy. He's goofy.
1: Maybe I shouldn't go to the party.
3: Don't be a dope.
1: It's for fathers and sons, not just sons.
3: So who cares if it's for grandfathers?
1: I'm not sure I want to go anyway.
3: Is it on account of you haven't got a father?
1: Sorta.
3: So what? Who cares? Higgy, he's a drip.
1: Yeah, I know, but all the other kids got fathers.
3: I don't.
1: I'm telling you, nobody cares. It don't matter. Maybe not to you, but it does to me. It matters a lot.
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5: Lone Journey, heard every weekday morning on ABC, unveils the heartbreak of three lonely people. It's a lone journey for Sydney McKenzie because she's married to Lansing and in love with Wolf. Will Sydney regret her decision to stick by her husband at all costs? She and Lansing have been marooned in Wolf's ranch house by a raging snowstorm. Sydney has pneumonia, Lansing a broken arm. Both need care. Care that Wolf is willing to give, but which Lansing resents because of his seething jealousy of the man who was once married to his wife. But Lansing's jealousy has jumped the bounds of common sense. He struck Wolf in an unreasonable rage. He tried to burn the penicillin intended for Sydney because Wolf was going to administer it. In striking out at Wolf, will Lansing destroy what he's trying so desperately to keep, Sydney's love? Hear Lone Journey over ABC today. Pauline Frederick is heard Monday at this time. This program came from New York. This is the American Broadcasting Company.

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1: Wake up. 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
3: 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And what a laugh.

0: could be grander than to be in Louisiana
1: in the morning. In the morning, it's great to stay up late. Good morning. Good morning to you.
0: Might be just as iffy if we was in Mississippi.
1: When we left the movie show, the future wasn't bright. But came the dawn, the show goes on, and I don't want to say good night.
0: Don't say good morning.
1: Bonjour.
0: Bonjour.
1: Buenos días.
0: Buenos días.
1: Bonjour.

0: some of the pieces that we're sharing with the public have not been seen by, they're not been shown in any other art galleries or any other museums.
1: It's called Canoe Perspectives, and it comes from the largest private collection of Canadian art, featuring the iconic image of the canoe and how it integrates man with nature. And the temporary exhibit is now on display at the Canadian Canoe Museum. Jeremy Ward is the collection curator.
2: The canoe is somewhere tied to the landscape that is unique here in Canada, tied to the waterways, facilitated connections between people for thousands of years, and it still resonates with us today in the imagination and certainly in the activities of people in Canada.
1: The catalyst for the museum was the robust canoe collection held by the late Kirk Whipper, who's also in the Pathway of Fame, by the way. Once housed in the former Outboard Marine Factory, the museum is now in the purpose-built facility on the shores of Little Lake. For a permanent home, all felt the museum had to be on the water, the Nebe, in honor of the canoe. The museum GM Carolyn Hislop reminds us that the canoe remains a part of us as Canadians and our connection with nature in so many ways.
0: The canoe is this incredible muse for so many, because it is, when you're moving through the landscape in a canoe or a kayak, there is this, you know, you become very inspired by the natural world, and it's a beautiful way to slow down and to see our waterways and to experience nature.
1: Good morning from the Kawartha Time Machine here in the Eastern Time Zone, where local news is all we do. This is Gordon Gibbon from Peterborough, the Kawartha Lakes and the Haliburton Islands. Today's headlines for Thursday, May 14th. From Peterborough overnight, a Peterborough woman faces several charges under the Highway Traffic Act for operating a low-speed vehicle. Peterborough police say a vehicle was pulled over in the area of Hunter and Rubidge Streets shortly after 10 a.m. yesterday. Police remind the public that low-speed vehicles, typically electric-powered with a maximum speed of 40 km per hour, are not permitted on any highway, roadway, or sidewalk within the city of Peterborough, the village of Lakefield, or Cavan Monaghan Township. And it would probably be a good idea that people selling those vehicles to the public should tell them that. Police Chief Stu Betts has had his contract extended to 2032. Betts responded that he is humbled and honored with regard to the faith the Police Services Board continues to have in him. Heritage broadcaster Sean Ayer is not only back on the Trent Radio airwaves, but his show has now been doubled to 2 hours with a new day and time on Saturdays from 10 until noon. That time slot is a throwback to the Saturday special Ayer used to host on Saturdays on 980 Chex AM, in addition to his weekday show in the 1960s and early 70s. Ayer was honored last month during the 50th anniversary of his last show on CHEX, with the late George Franks in April of 1976, with the original broadcast simulcast on Trent Radio, as well as here on the Kawartha Time Machine. The Time Machine will debut Ayer's latest program on Sundays from 7 until 9 a.m. And yet another newcomer on the hustings, Ashley Flynn, filed her nomination papers to run for Peterborough City Council in Monaghan Ward on Tuesday. Flynn is 40 and the owner of Black Rock Developments. She's a project manager for her firm, which oversees renovations and construction of new homes, custom homes. She also handles client relations, so she's good at listening to people. And Peterborough Music Fest has announced the majority of its 39th season lineup. Among them, Sass Jordan, Lighthouse, Dwayne Gretzky, country crooner Tyler Joe Miller, as well as a Garth Brooks and Shania Twain tribute. Tracy Randall says, in spite of increasing costs, local sponsors continue to step in to not only keep the twice-weekly festival going over the summer months, but also free to the public.
3: Insurance has doubled. Our production went up by 38%. And then, of course, we had, obviously, artist fees are doubled. But because of our connection with a lot of the artists, they love Peterborough, they love what we do. We have a reputation. We're so lucky.
1: Three slots are still to be announced, but they are booked and will be announced shortly.
3: I'm just really, really proud that we're still here after 39 years. It's just so great that we can continue to offer free music to our region, and people fly in from all over Canada to see our acts for free, where you might pay $100 elsewhere.
1: True enough, Sue Passmore of the Good Lovelies, also booked for the summer, was on hand at Quaker Food Square downtown for the announcement, and she performed. Passmore loves the festival and everything it stands for.
4: It's accessible not just to a few, to many. And to have that experience outside in the summertime, it's just a beautiful thing.
1: And Gowan kicks it all off on June 27th. From Lindsay and the Kay Lakes, the City of Kay Lakes community came together for Earth Week. The community was encouraged to get together with co-workers, family, friends, and sports teams to do a 20-minute cleanup of litter in their respected neighborhoods. The municipality provided gloves and garbage bags to help make it easy to join in. This year, 44 groups and several individuals participated with an estimated 1,057 total volunteers. Altogether, they collected 382 bags of litter and brought in 910 kilograms, which is almost 1 metric ton of waste. Good stuff. From the Highlands, Deborah Renda wiped tears from her eyes as she and her husband Matt were on hand last month for the official unveiling of a new public access automated external defibrillator in downtown Minden. The unit was donated in memory of Deborah's parents, Don and Diane Banks. Deborah told the Highlander that her mom suffered a heart attack 6 years ago and lived with complications until her death about a year ago. Matt's dad also had cardiac issues. Mayor Bob Carter acknowledged the Renda's generous contribution. They're the owners of Boschkun Brewing. And finally, back to Music Fest, where Board Chair Brian Ellis addressed the crowd yesterday.
5: The organization continues to push forward, grow, and find new ways to keep this festival fresh while staying true to Fred Anderson's original vision, making great live music accessible to everyone. And that work continues to get recognized well beyond here in Peterborough. This past year, Music Fest received the National SOCAN License to Play Award, which recognizes organizations helping to keep live music strong in communities right across the country. We were also once named one of the Festival and Events Ontario's top 100 festival and events, which is a huge honor for the entire Music Fest board and team. Amazing.
1: It began as the Arts and Water Festival, a pleasant enough summer event in a lakeside park in Midtown Peterborough in the 1970s. And like a lot of things, it had its day but came to an end. And that was that. Until a Fleming College professor named Fred Anderson brought it back in the 80s as the Festival of Lights. There was music twice a week and mostly local fare playing outdoors under a starlit sky. But there were other lights, thanks to nightly fireworks and a pretty cool illuminated local boat flotilla with lights synchronized to music. But after a while, as all things do, the light show petered out too. The boats were dry docked. So are the fireworks. Fireworks are expensive and don't do well with dogs. But the music remained, and the talent got bigger. Davy Jones came in for a show, Bruce Coburn too. And after 8 years of trying, Fred finally convinced Gordon Lightfoot to play in 2001. It set an attendance record that stands to this day. They named the stage after Fred Anderson, who died in 2006. But his legacy lives on in Music Fest, every Wednesday and Saturday in the summer months at Del Curry Park. And at 30 plus years, the oldest free outdoor music series in the country, where stars and stars in the making come to play beside the lake and under the stars on a warm summer's night in our neck of the
6: woods. There's one for you. And there's one for you, Joan. 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
1: Peterborough weather. Showers, a high of 12, so cool, damp and cool today. UV index moderate at 3. Overnight, more of the same. Clouds, chance for showers at 40%, a low of 6. But things improve beginning tomorrow. Sunny for Friday with a high of 20. UV index, highest it's been so far, high at 7. Clear and 7 overnight. And for the long Victoria Day weekend, a mix of sun and cloud to begin on Saturday with a slight chance for showers, but only 30%. Likely won't rain. 23 for the high, clear at 8 overnight. Sunday sunny with a high of 22, a low of 8 once again. And for holiday Monday, a mix of sun and cloud, noticeably warmer with a high of 27. Very nice long weekend. A low, very mild overnight Monday of 17. Tuesday back to the clouds and the showers, 27 for the high, continuing mild, a low with a greater chance of rain overnight on Tuesday at 15. For Wednesday, overcast, 40% chance of showers, and a bit cooler, but still seasonal for this time of year. The daytime high of 20.

We are on the go, and you are on the go as well on this Thursday, heading back to, work or wherever you happen to be going today and whatever you happen to be doing. Here's Diana Ross.

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0: your car tonight?
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1: For the 14th of May, David Byrne of Talking Heads fame is 74, late Bobby Darin. Born in 1936, he died young at the age of 37. Director George Lucas is 82. Kate Blanchett of Titanic fame is 57. On film and TV, 1938, The Adventures of Robin Hood, starring Errol Flynn and Olivia de Havilland, premieres on the big screen. 1951, on the small screen, The Ernie Kovacs Show debuts on NBC. In music, 2015, B.B. King died in his sleep at the age of 89 from a series of small strokes caused by type 2 diabetes. 2002, the Queen musical We Will Rock You opened in London at the Dominion Theatre in England. 1998, we lost the chairman, singer, actor, raconteur Frank Sinatra, died at the age of 82 after suffering a heart attack. 1983, Spandau Ballet scored their only number one album with True, from which the title track became a number one hit. 1977, Leo Sayer went to number one on the singles chart with When I Need You, his second number one hit. 1968, John Lennon and Paul McCartney appeared on The Tonight Show. Carson was off, so was Joe Garagiola sitting in for Carson that night. Conversation included some lighthearted banter about meditation, the forming of Apple Corp, and songwriting. 1957, on this light day on the almanac today, Elvis Presley was rushed to a hospital in L.A. after swallowing a porcelain cap from one of his front teeth, which then lodged itself in one of his lungs. Scary thought. Can you imagine? But he was treated and survived and went on. Let's go back to Bobby Darin. Died young at 37. And what happened to him in 1973 after failing to take antibiotics to protect his weak heart? He did have a weak heart. That happened before a dental visit. He developed an overwhelming systemic infection or sepsis and passed away on the operating table. They're trying to save his life. Bobby Darin in the spotlight today on The Time Machine. If I-

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1: Some of the pieces that we're sharing with the public have not been seen by, they're not been shown in any other art galleries or any other museums.
2: It's called Canoe Perspectives, and it comes from the largest private collection of Canadian art, featuring the iconic image of the canoe and how it integrates man with nature. And the temporary exhibit is now on display at the Canadian Canoe Museum. Jeremy Ward is the collection curator.
3: The canoe is somewhere tied to the landscape that is unique here in Canada, tied to the waterways, facilitated connections between people for thousands of years, and it still resonates with us today in the imagination and certainly in the activities of people in Canada.
2: The catalyst for the museum was the robust canoe collection held by the late Kirk Whipper, who's also in the Pathway of Fame, by the way. Once housed in the former Outboard Marine Factory, the museum is now in the purpose-built facility on the shores of Little Lake. For a permanent home, all felt the museum had to be on the water, the Nebe, in honor of the canoe. The museum GM Carolyn Hislop reminds us that the canoe remains a part of us as Canadians and our connection with nature in so many ways.
1: The canoe is this incredible muse for so many, because it is, when you're moving through the landscape in a canoe or a kayak, there is this, you know, you become very inspired by the natural world, and it's a beautiful way to slow down and to see our waterways and to experience nature.
2: Good morning from the Kawartha Time Machine here in the Eastern Time Zone, where local news is all we do. This is Gordon Gibbon from Peterborough, the Kawartha Lakes and the Haliburton Highlands. Today's headlines for Thursday, May 14th. From Peterborough overnight, a Peterborough woman faces several charges under the Highway Traffic Act for operating a low-speed vehicle. Peterborough police say a vehicle was pulled over in the area of Hunter and Rubidge Streets shortly after 10 a.m. yesterday. Police remind the public that low-speed vehicles, typically electric-powered with a maximum speed of 40 km per hour, are not permitted on any highway, roadway, or sidewalk within the city of Peterborough, the village of Lakefield, or Cavan Monaghan Township. And it would probably be a good idea that people selling those vehicles to the public should tell them that. Police Chief Stu Betts has had his contract extended to 2032. Betts responded that he is humbled and honored with regard to the faith the Police Services Board continues to have in him. Heritage broadcaster Sean Ayer is not only back on the Trent Radio airwaves, but his show has now been doubled to 2 hours with a new day and time on Saturdays from 10 until noon. That time slot is a throwback to the Saturday special Ayer used to host on Saturdays on 980 Chex AM, in addition to his weekday show in the 1960s and early 70s. Ayer was honored last month during the 50th anniversary of his last show on CHEX, with the late George Franks in April of 1976, with the original broadcast simulcast on Trent Radio, as well as here on the Kawartha Time Machine. The Time Machine will debut Ayer's latest program on Sundays from 7 until 9 a.m. And yet another newcomer on the hustings, Ashley Flynn, filed her nomination papers to run for Peterborough City Council in Monaghan Ward on Tuesday. Flynn is 40 and the owner of Black Rock Developments. She's a project manager for her firm, which oversees renovations and construction of new homes, custom homes. She also handles client relations, so she's good at listening to people. And Peterborough Music Fest has announced the majority of its 39th season lineup. Among them, Sass Jordan, Lighthouse, Dwayne Gretzky, country crooner Tyler Joe Miller, as well as a Garth Brooks and Shania Twain tribute. Tracy Randall says, in spite of increasing costs, local sponsors continue to step in to not only keep the twice-weekly festival going over the summer months, but also free to the public.
4: Insurance has doubled. Our production went up by 38%. And then, of course, we had, obviously, artist fees are doubled. But because of our connection with a lot of the artists, they love Peterborough, they love what we do. We have a reputation. We're so lucky.
2: Three slots are still to be announced, but they are booked and will be announced shortly.
4: I'm just really, really proud that we're still here after 39 years. It's just so great that we can continue to offer free music to our region, and people fly in from all over Canada to see our acts for free, where you might pay $100 elsewhere.
2: True enough, Sue Passmore of the Good Lovelies, also booked for the summer, was on hand at Quaker Food Square downtown for the announcement, and she performed. Passmore loves the festival and everything it stands for.
5: It's accessible not just to a few, to many. And to have that experience outside in the summertime, it's just a beautiful thing.
2: And Gowan kicks it all off on June 27th. From Lindsay and the Kay Lakes, the City of Kay Lakes community came together for Earth Week. The community was encouraged to get together with co-workers, family, friends, and sports teams to do a 20-minute cleanup of litter in their respected neighborhoods. The municipality provided gloves and garbage bags to help make it easy to join in. This year, 44 groups and several individuals participated with an estimated 1,057 total volunteers. Altogether, they collected 382 bags of litter and brought in 910 kilograms, which is almost 1 metric ton of waste. Good stuff. From the Highlands, Deborah Renda wiped tears from her eyes as she and her husband Matt were on hand last month for the official unveiling of a new public access automated external defibrillator in downtown Minden. The unit was donated in memory of Deborah's parents, Don and Diane Banks. Deborah told the Highlander that her mom suffered a heart attack 6 years ago and lived with complications until her death about a year ago. Matt's dad also had cardiac issues. Mayor Bob Carter acknowledged the Renda's generous contribution. They're the owners of Boschkun Brewing. And finally, back to Music Fest, where board chair Brian Ellis addressed the crowd yesterday.
6: The organization continues to push forward, grow, and find new ways to keep this festival fresh while staying true to Fred Anderson's original vision, making great live music accessible to everyone. And that work continues to get recognized well beyond here in Peterborough. This past year, Music Fest received the National SOCAN License to Play Award, which recognizes organizations helping to keep live music strong in communities right across the country. We were also once named one of the Festival and Events Ontario's top 100 festival and events, which is a huge honor for the entire Music Fest board and team. Amazing.
2: In our neck of the woods, the lake is just across town. The river, just down the street. The park, just down the block. And the tree canopy cradles a small town setting that belies the vibrancy of a modern city. A proud city. A city with a heart. We are Peterborough, an easy drive northeast of Toronto, where heritage neighborhoods meet modern communities. We have the Trent Severn Waterway with the world's highest hydraulic lift lock. The Canoe Museum is here too. Gordon Lightfoot's famed canary yellow canoe was delivered by the legend himself. We have Trent University and Fleming College. Sir Sampier Fleming himself lived here once. So did Margaret Lawrence, just up the road in Lakefield. We have hockey in winter and lacrosse in summer. Fourth Line Theatre is just up the road. And a vibrant arts and music scene is showcased each summer with twice-weekly outdoor concerts in a waterfront park where stars and stars in the making come to play beneath a starlit sky. And no ticket required, just bring your lawn chair. We have a zoo in town, and it's free too. We'd love to see you anytime in our small town city. A city not far from anywhere, and never far removed from trees and water and real grass. We are Peterborough, and we'd love to share our neck of the woods with you. Drop in anytime. We'll leave a light on.
7: Beaver, I thought you liked peas.
8: Well, I do. I just don't like the insides.
9: Hey, Dad, if you're going to Freeport for a business meeting, how come Mom gets to go along?
10: Oh, well, the company likes for the wives to get to know each other.
9: Boy, that sounds dumb.
7: I don't think it's dumb at all.
8: When I get married, I'm not going to take my wife anywhere. Not even to Disneyland.
7: Beaver, why would you say a thing like that?
8: Well, just because you're married, that doesn't mean you got to like girls.
11: Ride the time machine at your Kawartha.
2: The way we were.
12: I'm
2: remembering Dan Gall of CKPT.
11: Well, we're going, we don't need roads.
2: Dan Gall was one of the mainstays of CKPT and CKQM in the 1980s and 1990s before leaving the station to take on roles in management with Ontario Lottery and Gaming and then as lead of Standardbred Canada until early 2024 when he left to pursue a better work-life balance. Here, poor Dan is seemingly having a bad day in the studio as witnessed in this off-air archive from 1420 CKPT from July the 26th, 1989.
12: 2020 CKPT, that's Gino Vanelli and Wild Horses. It's 11:23 right now. You're with Dan Gall, honey. Hot. Boy, hot, hot Wednesday. We're not going to get a break from this forecast until Friday. It looks like where a high will have on Friday around 25 right now. 29 degrees at CKPT. And lost our two beagles, one male and one female with red collars. They were lost on Picard Lake off of Highway 507. If you know or have seen the whereabouts of these two beagles, please call 652-3844 or 745-8678. And found is a white kitten. It was found around Liflock Golf Land today, 749-3114, 749-3114. And quick reminder here that a furniture mover is required for loading and unloading furniture for a moving company called the Canada Employment Center. And the 1989 Lindsay Homecoming Weekend is going to take place this weekend, beginning on the 28th, that's Friday, in downtown Lindsay. The three-day event will see local restaurants, businesses, and the town take part in special events and promotions to celebrate Lindsay and the community. For more information, call 324-7220. Here it is, 11:24. Just dawned on me, you know. Not my day at all. Came in here, made my lunch this morning, left it in the fridge at the house. Come in for a coffee, thinking I've got just spare change here because I also left my wallet at home. Got some spare change in my pocket. That coffee machine, have a coffee, broke down. Not my day. You ever had a day like this? Next thing you know, the air conditioner is going to go out on me. It's going to be ridiculous. 11:25 now at CKPT.
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2: Showers, a high of 12, so cool, damp and cool today. UV index moderate at 3. Overnight, more of the same, clouds, chance for showers at 40%, a low of 6. But things improve beginning tomorrow. Sunny for Friday with a high of 20. UV index, highest it's been so far, high at 7. Clear and 7 overnight. And for the long Victoria Day weekend, a mix of sun and cloud to begin on Saturday with a slight chance for showers, but only 30%. Likely won't rain. 23 for the high, clear at 8 overnight. Sunday, sunny with a high of 22, a low of 8 once again. And for holiday Monday, a mix of sun and cloud, noticeably warmer with a high of 27. Very nice long weekend. A low, very mild overnight Monday of 17. Tuesday back to the clouds and the showers, 27 for the high, continuing mild, a low with a greater chance of rain overnight on Tuesday at 15. For Wednesday, overcast, 40% chance of showers, and a bit cooler, but still seasonal for this time of year, with a daytime high of 20.

The Super Supremes, Diana Ross, and Love Is Here, Now You're Gone, CCR. They've been gone for a while as well. Oh, John Fogerty is still around a little bit. CCR, Marvin Gaye on deck, and Susie Q on the Time Machine.

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5: Billy Joel from the album 52nd Street. It's my life. If I want to spend it working night shifts, it's all right. I would be in care of Winterio 98. Next Wednesday, we're going to go to the drum.
3: I get to play the drum.
5: That's Valdi from the album of the same name. It's called Hot Rocks, his little shot against nuclear energy. Incidentally, yeah, the nuclear debate comes to Peterborough. It's a public forum, and it is coming today.
6: Yes, the Statler Brothers and the flowers on the wall. It's 18 minutes after 6 o'clock. You're listening to Chicks Radio 98 on a Sunday morning. Dan Lawler keeping you company. Also taking a look at the community bulletin board of events happening in and around the Kawarthas this coming week. The Major Bennett chapter of the IODE of Peterborough is sponsoring their annual Valentine Ball on Friday, February 9th at the Miss Diana Motor Hotel.
7: 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They recently enjoyed an anniversary, one of those momentous anniversaries since they're coming together oh so many decades ago, and superstars all, the best of Monty Python.

words mean I am a truthful man from the land of the palm trees. And before dying, I want to share these poems of my soul. My poems are soft green. My poems are also flaming crimson. My poems are like a wounded fawn seeking refuge in the forest. The last verse says, Con los pobres de la tierra. With the poor people of this earth, I want to share my fate.

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1: Some of the pieces that we're sharing with the public have not been seen by, they're not been shown in any other art galleries or any other museums.
2: It's called Canoe Perspectives, and it comes from the largest private collection of Canadian art featuring the iconic image of the canoe and how it integrates man with nature. And the temporary exhibit is now on display at the Canadian Canoe Museum. Jeremy Ward is the collection curator.
3: The canoe is somewhere tied to the landscape that is unique here in Canada, tied to the waterways, facilitated connections between people for thousands of years, and it still resonates with us today in the imagination and certainly in the activities of people in Canada.
2: The catalyst for the museum was the robust canoe collection held by the late Kirk Whipper, who's also in the Pathway of Fame, by the way. Once housed in the former Outboard Marine Factory, the museum is now in a purpose-built facility on the shores of Little Lake. For a permanent home, all felt the museum had to be on the water, the Nebe, in honor of the canoe. The museum GM Carolyn Hislop reminds us that the canoe remains a part of us as Canadians and our connection with nature in so many ways.
1: The canoe is this incredible muse for so many because it is, when you're moving through the landscape in a canoe or a kayak, there is this, you know, you become very inspired by the natural world, and it's a beautiful way to slow down and to see our waterways and to experience nature.
2: Good morning from the Kawartha Time Machine here in the Eastern Time Zone, where local news is all we do. This is Gordon Gibb, and from Peterborough, the Kawartha Lakes and the Haliburton Islands, today's headlines for Thursday, May 14th. From Peterborough overnight, a Peterborough woman faces several charges under the Highway Traffic Act for operating a low-speed vehicle. Peterborough police say a vehicle was pulled over in the area of Hunter and Rubidge Streets shortly after 10 a.m. yesterday. Police remind the public that low-speed vehicles, typically electric-powered with a maximum speed of 40 km per hour, are not permitted on any highway, roadway, or sidewalk within the city of Peterborough, the village of Lakefield, or Cavan Monaghan Township. And it would probably be a good idea that people selling those vehicles to the public should tell them that. Police Chief Stu Betts has had his contract extended to 2032. Betts responded that he is humbled and honored with regard to the faith the Police Services Board continues to have in him. Heritage broadcaster Sean Ayres is not only back on the Trent Radio airwaves, but his show has now been doubled to 2 hours, with a new day and time, on Saturdays from 10 until noon. That time slot is a throwback to the Saturday special Ayres used to host on Saturdays on 980 Checks AM, in addition to his weekday show in the 1960s and early 70s. Ayres was honored last month during the 50th anniversary of his last show on CHEX, with the late George Franks in April of 1976, with the original broadcast simulcast on Trent Radio, as well as here on the Kawartha Time Machine. The Time Machine will debut Ayres' latest program on Sundays from 7 until 9 a.m. And yet another newcomer on the hustings, Ashley Flynn, filed her nomination papers to run for Peterborough City Council in Monaghan Ward on Tuesday. Flynn is 40 and the owner of Black Rock Developments. She's a project manager for her firm, which oversees renovations and construction of new homes, custom homes. She also handles client relations, so she's good at listening to people. And Peterborough Music Fest has announced the majority of its 39th season lineup. Among them, Sass Jordan, Lighthouse, Dwayne Gretzky, country crooner Tyler Joe Miller, as well as a Garth Brooks and Shania Twain tribute. Tracy Randall says, in spite of increasing costs, local sponsors continue to step in to not only keep the twice-weekly festival going over the summer months, but also free to the public.
4: Insurance has doubled. Our production went up by 38%. And then, of course, we had, obviously, artist fees are doubled. But because of our connection with a lot of the artists, they love Peterborough. They love what we do. We have a reputation. We're so lucky.
2: Three slots are still to be announced, but they are booked and will be announced shortly.
4: I'm just really, really proud that we're still here after 39 years. It's just so great that we can continue to offer free music to our region. And people fly in from all over Canada to see our acts for free, where you might pay $100 elsewhere.
2: True enough, Sue Passmore of the Good Lovelies, also booked for the summer, was on hand at Quaker Food Square downtown for the announcement, and she performed. Passmore loves the festival and everything it stands for.
5: It's accessible not just to a few, to many. And to have that experience outside in the summertime, it's just a beautiful thing.
2: And Gowan kicks it all off on June 27th. From Lindsay and the Kay Lakes, the City of Kay Lakes community came together for Earth Week. The community was encouraged to get together with co-workers, family, friends, and sports teams to do a 20-minute cleanup of litter in their respective neighborhoods. The municipality provided gloves and garbage bags to help make it easy to join in. This year, 44 groups and several individuals participated with an estimated 1,057 total volunteers. Altogether, they collected 382 bags of litter and brought in 910 kilograms, which is almost one metric ton of waste. Good stuff. From the Highlands, Deborah Renda wiped tears from her eyes as she and her husband Matt were on hand last month for the official unveiling of a new public access automated external defibrillator in downtown Minden. The unit was donated in memory of Deborah's parents, Don and Diane Banks. Deborah told the Highlander that her mom suffered a heart attack 6 years ago and lived with complications until her death about a year ago. Matt's dad also had cardiac issues. Mayor Bob Carter acknowledged the Renda's generous contribution. They're the owners of Boschkun Brewing. And finally, back to Music Fest, where board chair Brian Ellis addressed the crowd yesterday.
6: The organization continues to push forward, grow, and find new ways to keep this festival fresh while staying true to Fred Anderson's original vision, making great live music accessible to everyone. And that work continues to get recognized well beyond here in Peterborough. This past year, Music Fest received the National SOCAN License to Play Award, which recognizes organizations helping to keep live music strong in communities right across the country. We were also once named one of the Festival and Events Ontario's top 100 festival and events, which is a huge honor for the entire Music Fest board and team. Amazing.
2: A boy paddles his canoe, the silence broken only by the arpeggio of the dipping paddle and the tree frogs off in the distance. His name is Kirk, and as he grows to a man, his respect for the canoe grows in kind. One becomes two, and two becomes 200, and, well, where does one keep 500 canoes? At a camp just north of Minden. The collection kept growing, and people kept saying, the canoe is a national treasure. There should be a national museum. In Peterborough, perhaps, home to the Peterborough Canoe Company. They gifted a canoe to Princess Elizabeth when she came for a visit in 1948. And so there was a museum in a renovated factory where outboard motors were made, and the Canadian Canoe Museum thrived. But it was landlocked in that old factory. A canoe belongs to the Nibé, the water. So new plans were made and millions raised to build a new home for the museum and its canoes. It's on the lakefront now, just downstream from the famous lift lock, where you can grab a coffee and a canoe to dip a paddle and glide beneath the tree canopy akin to a little boy named Kirk. Kirk Whipper and his beloved canoe so many years ago. Kirk has since made that final portage from this life, but the canoe is forever in our neck of the woods.
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10: I love you.
11: Thank you. Oh, thank you.
10: you. I want to thank all of you very much. And I want to thank especially the people who created Ethel Mertz, Jess Oppenheimer, and Madeline Pugh, and Robert Carroll Jr. And I want to thank the greatest straight woman in show business, Lucille Ball.
11: Now, the rest of the story. Now was the winter of Ted's discontent. You could see the frustration, even the anger in his face and in his gait as he stalked down Madison Avenue that blustery morning. He had thought himself, hoped himself, a book author, a poet. But the great publishers of New York, New York, had repeatedly demonstrated the error of his ways. A volume of verse? Oh, no, no, no, no, no. Verse was not selling these days anyhow. Ted's particular volume was simply too different from others in its category. And worse still, it was too fantastic. Over and again, the 33-year-old poet had tried to argue that it was not fantasy, that the main setting was real, that the rest came from the recollections of street life in his hometown, Springfield, Massachusetts. But the seasoned editors had brushed Ted's protests aside and further complained that no subtext, no message was evident. Sorry, they had said. 27 times. 27 respected publishing houses had perused Ted's imagined masterpiece and rejected it, and not all of them politely. So, off down Madison Avenue, the would-be author marched on that confounding morning of his 27th rejection. The now universally hated manuscript clamped angrily under one arm. "I have plans for you," Ted exclaimed almost aloud. Oh, yes, he did. He was going to return to his apartment and find a safe, suitable place to stage a confined conflagration, and he was going to vent his aggravation by burning that document, a bonfire of the inanities. And in his mental state of twisted despair, Ted started to laugh. I say he started because he never really got the chance. He was interrupted in his sinister, self-deprecatory delight by a voice. A voice saying, "Ted, is that you?" The owner of the voice was Mike McClintock, a schoolmate from Ted's Dartmouth days. The latter choked on a nicety or two before Mike asked, "What's that under your arm?" Ted replied what it was and what lay in store for it. Mike seemed to ignore the remark. He said, "We're standing outside my new office." He said, "Why don't you come on up and take a look?" Well, Mike's new office, the establishment by which he had been hired only 3 hours earlier, was Vanguard Press, a publisher, and more significant, a publisher Ted had somehow overlooked, and more significant, a publisher whose president, James Henley, was just then plotting a new publishing strategy to purchase and promote what other prominent publishers were rejecting. That's right, like Ted's book. And you have guessed the rest. Ted did get published. And he got famous. And later he would marvel, if I'd been going down the other side of Madison Avenue that morning, I'd be in the dry cleaning business instead. For once upon a grotesque disappointment, in the winter of 1937, following an intolerable 27 turndowns by the high priests of the publishing industry of New York, there was a little volume on the verge of incineration entitled, "And to Think That I Saw It on Mulberry Street." And that was followed by Horton Hatches the Egg. And that was followed by How the Grinch Stole Christmas. Then came The Cat in the Hat and Green Eggs and Ham and The Lorax. Of course, you know their creator as Ted Geisel. You know him by his pen name, Dr. Seuss. Only now you know the rest of the story.
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16: Showers, a high of 12, so cool, damp and cool today. UV index moderate at 3. Overnight, more of the same, clouds, chance for showers at 40%, a low of 6. But things improve beginning tomorrow. Sunny for Friday with a high of 20. UV index, highest it's been so far, high at 7. Clear and 7 overnight. And for the long Victoria Day weekend, a mix of sun and cloud to begin on Saturday with a slight chance for showers, but only 30%. like we won't. Rain, 23 for the high, clear at 8 overnight. Sunday, sunny with a high of 22, a low of 8 once again. And for holiday Monday, a mix of sun and cloud, noticeably warmer with a high of 27. Very nice long weekend. A low, very mild overnight Monday of 17. Tuesday, back to the clouds and the showers, 27 for the high, continuing mild, a low with a greater chance of rain overnight on Tuesday of 15. For Wednesday, overcast, 40% chance of showers, and a bit cooler, but still seasonal for this time of year, the daytime high of 20. Go!

Stevie Wonder had a birthday yesterday. Of course, when he was 21, he gained the royalties from his childhood recordings, earned $3 million, but they gave him only $1 million. Talk about being uptight over that.

That's right, time for a Lost and Found Forgotten Fave as we mine the archives for forgotten favorites and classics. Another one of those one-hit wonders that did well on the charts, both here in North America as well as internationally, and then they went away. The Maisonettes from 1982 and Heartache Avenue are Lost and Found Forgotten Faves.

They say he penned this on the shores of Stony Lake at Hawkstone Manor at Ronnie Hawkins' place. Gordon Lightfoot, Sundown, your Kawartha Oldies.com.

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3: Hey! Batman and Robin! What are you guys doing?
2: Just routine crime fighting.
3: Would you like to come inside? 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
1: Oh, be seen.
3: Hi, Robin. Hey, you guys come and catch my act sometime. I dig yours.
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1: Some of the pieces that we're sharing with the public have not been seen by, they're not been shown in any other art galleries or any other museums.
2: It's called Canoe Perspectives, and it comes from the largest private collection of Canadian art featuring the iconic image of the canoe and how it integrates man with nature. And the temporary exhibit is now on display at the Canadian Canoe Museum. Jeremy Ward is the collection curator.
3: The canoe is somewhere tied to the landscape that is unique here in Canada, tied to the waterways, facilitated connections between people for thousands of years, and it still resonates with us today in the imagination and certainly in the activities of people in Canada.
2: The catalyst for the museum was the robust canoe collection held by the late Kirk Whipper, who's also in the Pathway of Fame, by the way. Once housed in the former outboard marine factory, the museum is now in the purpose-built facility on the shores of Little Lake. For a permanent home, all felt the museum had to be on the water, the Nebe, in honor of the canoe. The museum GM Carolyn Hislop reminds us that the canoe remains a part of us as Canadians and our connection with nature in so many ways.
1: The canoe is this incredible muse for so many, because it is, when you're moving through the landscape in a canoe or a kayak, there is this, you know, you become very inspired by the natural world, and it's a beautiful way to slow down and to see our waterways and to experience nature.
2: Good morning from the Kawartha Time Machine here in the Eastern Time Zone, where local news is all we do. This is Gordon Gibbon from Peterborough, the Kawartha Lakes, and the Haliburton Highlands. Today's headlines for Thursday, May 14th. From Peterborough overnight, a Peterborough woman faces several charges under the Highway Traffic Act for operating a low-speed vehicle. Peterborough police say a vehicle was pulled over in the area of Hunter and Rubidge Streets shortly after 10 a.m. yesterday. Police remind the public that low-speed vehicles, typically electric-powered with a maximum speed of 40 km per hour, are not permitted on any highway, roadway, or sidewalk within the city of Peterborough, the village of Lakefield, or Cavan-Monaghan Township. And it would probably be a good idea that people selling those vehicles to the public should tell them that. Police Chief Stu Betts has had his contract extended to 2032. Betts responded that he is humbled and honored with regard to the faith the Police Services Board continues to have in him. Heritage broadcaster Sean Ayer is not only back on the Trent Radio airwaves, but his show has now been doubled to 2 hours, with a new day and time, on Saturdays from 10 until noon. That time slot is a throwback to the Saturday special Ayer used to host on Saturdays on 980 Chex AM, in addition to his weekday show in the 1960s and early 70s. Ayer was honored last month during the 50th anniversary of his last show on CHEX, with the late George Franks in April of 1976, with the original broadcast simulcast on Trent Radio, as well as here on the Kawartha Time Machine. The Time Machine will debut Ayer's latest program on Sundays from 7 until 9 a.m. And yet another newcomer on the hustings, Ashley Flynn, filed her nomination papers to run for Peterborough City Council in Monaghan Ward on Tuesday. Flynn is 40 and the owner of Black Rock Developments. She's a project manager for her firm, which oversees renovations and construction of new homes, custom homes. She also handles client relations, so she's good at listening to people. And Peterborough Music Fest has announced the majority of its 39th season lineup. Among them, Sass Jordan, Lighthouse, Dwayne Gretzky, country crooner Tyler Joe Miller, as well as a Garth Brooks and Shania Twain tribute. Tracy Randall says, in spite of increasing costs, local sponsors continue to step in to not only keep the twice-weekly festival going over the summer months, but also free to the public.
4: Insurance has doubled. Our production went up by 38%. And then, of course, we had, obviously, artist fees are doubled. But because of our connection with a lot of the artists, they love Peterborough, they love what we do. We have a reputation. We're so lucky.
2: Three slots are still to be announced, but they are booked and will be announced shortly.
4: I'm just really, really proud that we're still here after 39 years. It's just so great that we can continue to offer free music to our region. And people fly in from all over Canada to see our acts for free, where you might pay $100 elsewhere.
2: True enough, Sue Passmore of the Good Lovelies, also booked for the summer, was on hand at Quaker Food Square downtown for the announcement, and she performed. Passmore loves the festival and everything it stands for.
5: It's accessible not just to a few, to many. And to have that experience outside in the summertime, it's just a beautiful thing.
2: And Gowan kicks it all off on June 27th. From Lindsay and the Kay Lakes, the City of Kay Lakes community came together for Earth Week. The community was encouraged to get together with co-workers, family, friends, and sports teams to do a 20-minute cleanup of litter in their respective neighborhoods. The municipality provided gloves and garbage bags to help make it easy to join in. This year, 44 groups and several individuals participated with an estimated 1,057 total volunteers. Altogether, they collected 382 bags of litter and brought in 910 kilograms, which is almost 1 metric ton of waste. Good stuff. From the Highlands, Deborah Renda wiped tears from her eyes as she and her husband Matt were on hand last month for the official unveiling of a new public access automated external defibrillator in downtown Minden. The unit was donated in memory of Deborah's parents, Don and Diane Banks. Deborah told the Highlander that her mom suffered a heart attack 6 years ago and lived with complications until her death about a year ago. Matt's dad also had cardiac issues. Mayor Bob Carter acknowledged the Renda's generous contribution. They're the owners of Boschkun Brewing. And finally, back to Music Fest, where Board Chair Brian Ellis addressed the crowd yesterday.
6: The organization continues to push forward, grow, and find new ways to keep this festival fresh while staying true to Fred Anderson's original vision, making great live music accessible to everyone. And that work continues to get recognized well beyond here in Peterborough. This past year, Music Fest received the National SOCAN License to Play Award, which recognizes organizations helping to keep live music strong in communities right across the country. We were also once named one of the Festival and Events Ontario's top 100 festival and events, which is a huge honor for the entire Music Fest board and team. Amazing.
2: It began as the Arts and Water Festival, a pleasant enough summer event in a lakeside park in Midtown Peterborough in the 1970s. And like a lot of things, it had its day but came to an end. And that was that. Until a Fleming College professor named Fred Anderson brought it back in the 80s as the Festival of Lights. There was music twice a week and mostly local fare playing outdoors under a starlit sky. But there were other lights, thanks to nightly fireworks, and a pretty cool illuminated local boat flotilla with lights synchronized to music. But after a while, as all things do, the light show petered out too. The boats were dry docked, so were the fireworks. Fireworks are expensive and don't do well with dogs. But the music remained, and the talent got bigger. Davy Jones came in for a show, Bruce Coburn too, and after 8 years of trying, Fred finally convinced Gordon Lightfoot to play in 2001. It set an attendance record that stands to this day. They named the stage after Fred Anderson, who died in 2006. But his legacy lives on in Music Fest, every Wednesday and Saturday in the summer months at Del Curry Park. And at 30 plus years, the oldest free outdoor music series in the country, where stars and stars in the making come to play beside the lake and under the stars on a warm summer's night in our neck of the woods.
7: Ride the time machine at your Kawartha.
2: The Way We Were, remembering Dan Gall of CKPT.
8: Well, we're going, we don't need roads.
2: Dan Gall was one of the mainstays of CKPT and CKQM in the 1980s and 1990s before leaving the station to take on roles in management with Ontario Lottery and Gaming and then as lead of Standardbred Canada until early 2024 when he left to pursue a better work-life balance. Here, poor Dan is seemingly having a bad day in the studio as witnessed in this off-air archive from 1420 CKPT from July the 26th, 1989.
9: 2020 CKPT, that's Gino Vanelli and Wild Horses. It's 11:23 right now. You're with Dan Gall, honey. Hot. Boy, hot, hot Wednesday. We're not going to get a break from this forecast until Friday. It looks like we're a high we'll have on Friday around 25 right now. 29 degrees at CKPT. And lost our two beagles, one male and one female with red collars. They were lost on Picard Lake off of Highway 507. If you know or have seen the whereabouts of these two beagles, please call 652-3844 or 745-8678. And found is a white kitten. It was found around Liflock Golf Land today, 749-3114, 749-3114. And quick reminder here that a furniture mover is required for loading and unloading furniture for a moving company called the Canada Employment Center. And the 1989 Lindsay Homecoming Weekend is going to take place this weekend, beginning on the 28th, that's Friday, in downtown Lindsay. The three-day event will see local restaurants, businesses, and the town take part in special events and promotions to celebrate Lindsay and the community. For more information, call 324-7220. Here it is, 11:24, just dawned on me, you know. Not my day at all. Came in here, made my lunch this morning, left it in the fridge at the house. Come in for a coffee, thinking I've got just spare change here because I also left my wallet at home. Got some spare change in my pocket. That coffee machine, have a coffee, broke down. Not my day. You ever had a day like this? Next thing you know, the air conditioner is going to go out on me. It's going to be ridiculous. 11:25 now at CKPT.
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12: Do you differ in your views from Archie Bunker?
13: I have a way to do this. That's out of context. That wasn't the next question. I wanted to save that one for a minute. But it was, as long as we're here, if I were to ask you a question as Carol O'Connor, for instance, let's do an answer from Carol O'Connor and an answer from Archie Bunker. How do you, Carol O'Connor, feel about conservation?
14: Well, I feel very strongly about conservation, and I think that our resources have been used very, very badly and carelessly, and I think we're suffering from it now, and we have to take into account everything we use.
13: Now,
14: but replacing things.
13: Play the part that you're so well known for. How does Archie Bunker, Archie, how do you feel about conservation?
15: What do you mean, saving the trees? What are you going to save the trees? You got to have houses, don't you? Huh? We got to have houses. The city people, the country people got to have their outhouses. You got to make them out of wood. What are you going to do? Save the trees? And nobody have no outhouses to go. What would happen in there, eh?
13: All right.
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2: Showers, a high of 12, so cool, damp and cool today. UV index moderate at 3. Overnight, more of the same. Clouds, chance for showers at 40%, a low of 6. But things improve beginning tomorrow. Sunny for Friday with a high of 20. UV index, highest it's been so far, high at 7. Clear and 7 overnight. And for the long Victoria Day weekend, a mix of sun and cloud to begin on Saturday with a slight chance for showers, but only 30%. Likely won't rain. 23 for the high, clear at 8 overnight. Sunday, sunny with a high of 22, a low of 8 once again. And for holiday Monday, a mix of sun and cloud, noticeably warmer with a high of 27. Very nice long weekend. A low, very mild overnight Monday of 17. Tuesday back to the clouds and the showers, 27 for the high, continuing mild, a low with a greater chance of rain overnight on Tuesday of 15. For Wednesday, overcast, 40% chance of showers, and a bit cooler, but still seasonal for this time of year, with a daytime high of 20.

Mamas and Papas, they began doing backup vocals for various groups before they hit it big on their own. Everly Brothers.

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3: For the 14th of May, David Byrne of Talking Heads fame is 74, played Bobby Darin. Born in 1936, he died young, at the age of 37. Director George Lucas is 82. Kate Blanchett of Titanic fame is 57. On film and TV, 1938, The Adventures of Robin Hood, starring Errol Flynn and Olivia de Havilland, premieres on the big screen. 1951, on the small screen, The Ernie Kovacs Show debuts on NBC. In music, 2015, B.B. King died in his sleep at the age of 89 from a series of small strokes caused by type 2 diabetes. 2002, the Queen musical We Will Rock You opened in London at the Dominion Theatre in England. 1998, we lost the chairman, singer, actor, raconteur Frank Sinatra, died at the age of 82 after suffering a heart attack. 1983, Spandau Ballet scored their only number one album with True, from which the title track became a number one hit. 1977, Leo Sayer went to number one on the singles chart with When I Need You, his second number one hit. 1968, John Lennon and Paul McCartney appeared on The Tonight Show. Carson was off, so was Joe Garagiola, sitting in for Carson that night. Conversation included some lighthearted banter about meditation, the forming of Apple Corp, and songwriting. 1957, on this light day on the almanac today, Elvis Presley was rushed to a hospital in L.A. after swallowing a porcelain cap from one of his front teeth, which then lodged itself in one of his lungs. Scary thought. Can you imagine? But he was treated and survived and went on. Let's go back to Bobby Darin. Died young at 37. And what happened to him? In 1973, after failing to take antibiotics to protect his weak heart, he did have a weak heart. That happened before a dental visit. He developed an overwhelming systemic infection, or sepsis, and passed away on the operating table. They're trying to save his life. Bobby Darin in the spotlight today on the Time Machine. Oh.

YourKawarthOldies.com, your favorites, your source for music and memories, where all your favorite tunes are. Nostalgia Central. It's all right here and right here now from 1967, The Association and Windy.

0: And now, Time Machine.
1: Let me go. Okay, what timing did this start, do you know?
2: The alarm came in by 911 about 1:57, and our crews were here within 2 minutes. When the trucks arrived, the fire was coming out of the front window of the clothing store. It appears to have started in the window area. We haven't had a chance to find out how or why. The main concern, along with getting the fire out and ensuring there were no injuries, is there's a major historical storage of all of the old Roy Studio photos are directly under the floor where the fire was. And so we were also scrambling to try and avoid damage to them.
1: Possibly electrical start? That was suspected anyway, I know that.
2: That has been mentioned by the clerk working in the store, but we have no way of confirming that at this time.
1: Yeah, how many people were in the store at the time?
2: I understand a clerk and one customer, and the clerk got the customer out and also went next door and got the alarm to the fire department.
1: And I understand the window blew out the front, I guess.
2: I think the window went out before we arrived, yes.
1: Hard to tell the damage estimate at this point, I guess.
2: No, we believe it's pretty well completely confined to the Moody Blue store, though.
1: Throughout, it's a single floor unit, I guess?
2: Yes, or? The store is on the ground floor only. There's apartments above, and everybody's out, and no, very little damage upstairs.

0: YorkAwarthaOldies.com. Spread the word.
1: Now tonight, you're going to twice be entertained by them. Right now and again in the second half of our show. Ladies and gentlemen, the Beatles.
2: For our last number, I'd like to ask your help. For the people in the cheaper seats, clap your hands. And the rest of you, if you just rattle the jewel.
3: It's been a hard day's night.
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8: This is the Beatles Break. This day in Beatles history, the 14th of May in 1960, when the Silver Beats, John Lennon, Paul McCartney, a very young George Harrison, as well as Stu Sutcliffe and Tommy Moore, performed at Latham Hall in Liverpool. Played a few songs during the so-called interval to audition for promoter Brian Kelly. Also appearing were Cliff Roberts and the Rockets, the Deltones, and King Size Taylor and the Dominoes, whoever they were. Now, this was the only occasion when they used the name Silver Beats. They quickly evolved back to the Silver Beatles. Again, this was 1960, and round about 1961, they were doing covers like this.

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1: My retro lunchbox. 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

showers, a high of 12, so cool, damp and cool today. UV index moderate at 3. Overnight, more of the same, clouds, chance for showers at 40%, a low of 6. But things improve beginning tomorrow. Sunny for Friday with a high of 20. UV index, highest it's been so far, high at 7. Clear and 7 overnight. And for the long Victoria Day weekend, a mix of sun and cloud to begin on Saturday with a slight chance for showers, but only 30%. Likely won't rain. 23 for the high, clear at 8 overnight. Sunday, sunny with a high of 22, a low of 8 once again. And for holiday Monday, a mix of sun and cloud, noticeably warmer with a high of 27. Very nice long weekend. A low, very mild overnight Monday of 17. Tuesday, back to the clouds and the showers, 27 for the high, continuing mild, a low with a greater chance of rain overnight on Tuesday at 15. For Wednesday, overcast, 40% chance of showers, and a bit cooler, but still seasonal for this time of year, with a daytime high of 20.

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3: In our Comedy Classic Spotlight today, some of the best of Monty Python. They recently enjoyed an anniversary, one of those momentous anniversaries since they're coming together oh so many decades ago. And superstars all, the best of Monty Python.
4: Yes, sir.
5: I'd like to have an argument, please.
4: Certainly, sir. Have you been here before?
5: No, this is my first time.
4: I see. Do you want to have the full argument, or were you thinking of taking a course?
5: Well, what would be the cost?
4: Well, yes, it's £1 for a 5-minute argument, but only £8 for a course of 10.
5: Well, I think it's probably best if I start with the one and see how it goes from there, okay?
4: Fine. I'll see who's free at the moment. Mr. DuBake is free, but he's a little bit conciliatory. Mm. Yes, sir. Try Mr. Barnard, room 12.
5: Thank you.
6: Coming!
5: Is this the right room for an argument?
6: I've told you once.
5: No, you haven't.
6: Yes, I have.
5: When?
6: Just now.
5: No, you didn't.
6: Yes, I did.
5: Didn't?
6: I did.
5: Didn't?
6: I'm telling you, I did.
5: You did not!
6: Oh, I'm sorry, is this a 5-minute argument or the full half hour?
5: Oh, just the 5-minute one.
6: Fine. Thank you. Anyway, I did.
5: You most certainly did not.
6: Now, let's get one thing quite clear. I most definitely told you.
5: You did not?
6: Yes, I did.
5: You did not?
6: Yes, I did.
5: Didn't?
6: Yes, I did.
5: Didn't?
6: Yes, I did.
5: No, this isn't an argument.
6: Yes, it is.
5: No, it isn't. It's just contradiction.
6: No, it isn't.
5: Yes, it is.
6: It is not.
5: It is. You just contradicted me.
6: No, I didn't.
5: Oh, you did.
6: No.
5: You did just
6: no,
5: then.
6: No, nonsense.
5: Oh, look, this is futile.
6: No, it isn't.
5: I came here for a good argument.
6: No, you didn't. You came here for an argument.
5: Well, an argument's not the same as contradiction.
6: Can be.
5: No, it can't. An argument's a connected series of statements to establish a definite proposition.
6: No, it isn't.
5: Yes, it is. It isn't just contradiction.
6: Look, if I argue with you, I must take up a contrary position.
5: But it isn't just saying no, it isn't.
6: Yes, it is.
5: No, it isn't. Argument's an intellectual process. Contradiction is just the automatic gainsaying of anything the other person says.
6: No, it isn't.
5: Yes, it is.
6: Not at all.
5: No, look.
6: Thank you.
5: What?
6: That's it. Morning.
5: But I was just getting interested.
6: Sorry, the 5 minutes is up.
5: That was never 5 minutes just now.
6: I'm afraid it was.
5: No, it wasn't.
6: Sorry, I'm not allowed to argue anymore.
5: What?
6: If you want me to go on arguing, you'll have to pay for another 5 minutes.
5: But that was never 5 minutes just now. Oh, come on. This is ridiculous.
6: I'm very sorry, but I told you I'm not allowed to argue unless you pay.
5: Oh, all right. There you are.
6: Thank you.
5: Well?
6: Well, what?
5: That was never 5 minutes just now.
6: I told you I'm not allowed to argue unless you pay.
5: I just paid.
6: No, you didn't.
5: I did! Look, I don't want to argue about that.
6: Well, I'm very sorry, but you didn't pay.
5: Aha! Well, if I didn't pay, why are you arguing? Gotcha.
6: No, you haven't.
5: Is that? If you're arguing, I must have paid.
6: Not necessarily. I could be arguing in my spare time.
5: I've had enough of this.
6: No, you haven't.
5: Oh, shut up.
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1: The Los Angeles Lakers had finally achieved their impossible dream. After 8 disappointments, the Lakers could finally hold their heads victorious over the Celtics. 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It was the greatest of the Lakers' 9 NBA championships. For Wilt, Elgin, Jerry, and everyone who wore a purple and gold uniform, this was a fulfillment of a promise and a return to glory.

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2: Showers, a high of 12, so cool, damp and cool today. UV index moderate at 3. Overnight, more of the same, clouds, chance for showers at 40%, a low of 6. But things improve beginning tomorrow. Sunny for Friday with a high of 20. UV index, highest it's been so far, high at 7. Clear and 7 overnight. And for the long Victoria Day weekend, a mix of sun and cloud to begin on Saturday with a slight chance for showers, but only 30%. Likely won't rain. 23 for the high, clear at 8 overnight. Sunday, sunny with a high of 22, a low of 8 once again. And for holiday Monday, a mix of sun and cloud, noticeably warmer with a high of 27. Very nice long weekend. A low, very mild overnight Monday of 17. Tuesday back to the clouds and the showers, 27 for the high, continuing mild, a low with a greater chance of rain overnight on Tuesday at 15. For Wednesday, overcast, 40% chance of showers, and a bit cooler, but still seasonal for this time of year, with a daytime high of 20.

That's right, time for a lost and found forgotten fave as we mine the archives for forgotten favorites and classics. Another one of those one-hit wonders that did well on the charts, both here in North America as well as internationally, and then they went away. The Maisonettes from 1982 and Heartache Avenue are lost and found forgotten faves.

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2: From Peterborough's number one news source, CATS. The major fire in downtown Peterborough appears to be winding down. James Careless remains on the scene.
3: Peterborough firefighters have finally got the Charlotte Street blaze well under control. They've had it contained for a number of hours, but shifting winds have made it difficult for them to get at many of the hotspots within the building. The fire began in the Peterborough Curling Club about 10 p.m. Sunday evening. It quickly spread to Mazin's Camera Studios, Valens Fashions, and Choate Photo. Remains of these in the apartments above, a three-story structure, is a burnt-out shell. The Trent University Bookstore, which was the center of much activity for many of the early hours this morning, has also been completely gutted. Also badly damaged, the Moncrief Dairy and Lunch Bar, David Jackson Bookseller, and a home video library. And the apartments above those and the on-the-spot film services and the frame-up shop had been severely damaged. Right now, firefighters are pouring water on those few hotspots, as I mentioned, and also putting up the remains of the Peterborough Curling Club, which they pretty well just had to contain while they concentrated their attention on keeping it from spreading. Miraculously, there was no loss of life or serious injury, and relatives have been taking care of their friends who were living in the building and also their family members as well. And those who didn't have relatives to help out stayed at the local Empress Hotel with help from the City County Disaster Trust Fund. So far, things are looking pretty good. It may take a few more hours, but the Charlotte Street blaze is under control. James Careless, CATX News.
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1: 1982.
2: Conservative MP Walter Baker wants Solicitor General Bob Kaplan to examine the possibility of compensating nurse Susan Nellis. She was exonerated last week after a judge found there was not sufficient evidence to justify 4 murder charges against her.
3: Nellis' year-long ordeal ended with a decision that there simply wasn't enough evidence to justify charging her with the murder of 4 infants at Toronto's Sick Children's Hospital. Now she and her family face massive legal costs. Tory MP Walter Baker wants Solicitor General Bob Kaplan to get in touch with the Ontario Attorney General about possible compensation for Nellis.
4: Knowing that he will be joined by the member for Hastings and by me and by several other members of Parliament from Ontario who are anxious that there be some justice done in this case, particularly in a case where it appears that a charge should never have been laid in the first place.
3: Kaplan says he and his officials have not yet been able to find any previous examples of compensation being awarded to those charged with crimes and later exonerated, but he promised to raise the matter with Justice Minister Jean Chrétien. Jim McLean, News Radio, Parliament Hill.
1: Time Machine.

0: The Kawatha time machine remembers.
1: I do not know this, Adolf Kramer, but the village thinks that the child should be taken away from him.
2: You have just come to Dorfley here, Pastor, or you'd understand why.
1: They say you have known Kramer for 50 years. What sort of a man is he?
2: Who knows? He was a grand young man, except for his wild temper. And his son grew up just like him. Tobias wanted to marry a girl from Mayenfeld. Adolf disliked her and forbade it. But the boy married her just the same and brought her home. Adolf turned them away in a rage and told Tobias never to come back until he'd given up the girl.
1: But why should the village hate him and fear him so?
2: Feuds and weeds grow quickly, Herr Pastor. The people of the village sided with the boy, and the father cursed them and went and built himself a hut on the mountain. Since that day, he's never spoken to a living soul.
1: Frau Anna, is the child safe with him?
2: God knows. Living alone like that has made him a strange creature.
3: Hear the church bell, don't you, Grandfather?
4: Get to bed.
3: Shall I say my prayers out here with you?
4: I told you to go to bed.
3: Yes, Grandfather. I think I'll go to bed now, Grandfather. Good night.
5: God bless Grandfather, and please make him like me. And please make me a good little girl. Amen.
3: Please make Aunt Dee Dee stay in Frankfurt for a long, long time. Amen.
6: And now, the fantastic Kawatha Time Machine presents... 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
7: For the 14th of May, David Byrne of Talking Heads fame is 74, played Bobby Darin. Born in 1936, he died young, at the age of 37. Director George Lucas is 82, Kate Blanchett's... of Titanic fame is 57. On film and TV, 1938, The Adventures of Robin Hood, starring Errol Flynn and Olivia de Havilland, premieres on the big screen. 1951, on the small screen, The Ernie Kovacs Show debuts on NBC. In music, 2015, B.B. King died in his sleep at the age of 89 from a series of small strokes caused by type 2 diabetes. 2002, The Queen musical, We Will Rock You, open in London at the Dominion Theatre in England. 1998, we lost the chairman. Singer, actor, raconteur Frank Sinatra died at the age of 82 after suffering a heart attack. 1983, Spandau Ballet scored their only number one album with True, from which the title track became a number one hit. 1977, Leo Sayer went to number one on the singles chart with When I Need You, his second number one hit. 1968, John Lennon and Paul McCartney appeared on The Tonight Show. Carson was off, so was Joe Garagiola sitting in for Carson that night. Conversation included some lighthearted banter about meditation, the forming of Apple Corp, and songwriting. 1957, on this light day on the almanac today, Elvis Presley was rushed to a hospital in L.A. after swallowing a porcelain cap from one of his front teeth, which then lodged itself in one of his lungs. Scary thought. Can you imagine? But he was treated and survived and went on. Let's go back to Bobby Darin. Died young at 37. And what happened to him in 1973 after failing to take antibiotics to protect his weak heart? He did have a weak heart. That happened before a dental visit. He developed an overwhelming systemic infection, or sepsis, and passed away on the operating table. They're trying to save his life. Bobby Darin.

showers, a high of 12, so cool, damp and cool today. UV index moderate at 3. Overnight, more of the same, clouds, chance for showers at 40%, a low of 6. But things improve beginning tomorrow. Sunny for Friday with a high of 20. UV index, highest it's been so far, high at 7. Clear and 7 overnight. And for the long Victoria Day weekend, a mix of sun and cloud to begin on Saturday with a slight chance for showers, but only 30%, likely won't rain. 23 for the high, clear at 8 overnight. Sunday, sunny with a high of 22, a low of 8 once again. And for holiday Monday, a mix of sun and cloud, noticeably warmer with a high of 27. Very nice long weekend. A low, very mild overnight Monday of 17. Tuesday, back to the clouds and the showers, 27 for the high, continuing mild, a low with a greater chance of rain overnight on Tuesday at 15. For Wednesday, overcast, 40% chance of showers, and a bit cooler, but still seasonal for this time of year, with a daytime high of 20.

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2: I've heard people say that too much of anything is not good for you, baby. But I don't know about that. There's many times that we've loved and we've shared love and made love. It doesn't seem to me like it's enough. It's just not enough, baby.

Bob McBry was the primary lead singer of Lighthouse. Also, Skip Prokop, the drummer, did some leads too. But then Bob went on his own and released Butterfly Days. And this was one of the releases from that album from 1972, Pretty City Lady, your Kawartha Oldies.

It was in 1969 that Diana Ross and the Supremes record Someday We'll Be Together. That was the same year that Diana Ross announced her departure from the Supremes, and it was that year in 1969 that Diana Ross and the Supremes made one last appearance together on the Ed Sullivan Show, and this was the song they sang. Maybe, perhaps retitled Someday We'll Be Together.

This is England Dan and John Fort Coley now from 1979. And a song that had its roots in Dan Seal's Baha'i Faith. He practiced Baha'i Faith, and the song grew from that. Love is the Answer. England Dan and John Fort Coley from YourKawarthaOldies.com.

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1: Laugh track.
2: I can't wait to get going. I got a phonograph here and I got some records.
3: Yeah?
2: Well, I'll put this first one on here. This one has the Hucklebuck.
3: Oh, the Hucklebuck.
2: This was always good for me. There we go now.
4: There we are.
2: It's one of those numbers that tells a story.
5: When the lights are
2: on, oh,
5: have your baby there. Oh. Do the Hucklebuck, if you don't know how to do it, boy, you're out of luck.
2: Wait a minute! Wait a second. You don't expect me to do that, do you?
3: Of course I do.
2: Sir. I can't do that stuff.
3: Listen to the record. Listen to the music. Just do what the lurker says on there on the record there. That's all you gotta do. Get in the groove and be gay. You ready? All right, go ahead. Here we go.

0: before. It's just rolling, man. You're supposed to waddle like a duck. How can I waddle like a duck?
1: Well, you... It's easy. Just walk like you always do.
2: We don't care if it's hard winter, do we? There's wood to keep us warm and cheese to eat.
3: You're going with the oldies.com.
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0: Aronson and replaced him with Bill Goldsworthy. The Soviets, however, have changed five players. They've dropped their star, number 17, Harlamov, who was injured on the ankle in the game number six here.
1: There, Henderson into Ellison, the corner. A pass right in front of Espinito. Scores! Espinito of Ellison. And there's Canada drawing first blood. Canada was about to make a change. The play goes right on. Much better with Petrov. He gets that puck right in that goal right here. He's in the score.
0: A beautiful goal by Petrov to give the Soviets the lead.
1: It's back to Savard. He fakes the shot, turn. There's going to be a penalty call here. Esposito shoots. He scores. And it's grabbed off by Gilbert right in front of the net. He passed instead of shooting. And Rattel could get it on. Gilbert again. He scores. Gilbert. Tishenko fakes the shot. Backs up to the blue line, cleared it to the corner. They're still zigzagging around. Here's a shot, they score! Yakushev, standing on the side of the screen. Alexander Yakushev has his second goal of the night. Yakushev down the right wing, four of them are up. Petrov getting in position. One man in front. There's a shot by Gusev. Stopped by Esposito. They jam against the board.
2: I didn't see the kick, but I saw Gary going after him, and Cornwallé came in. And when you have a situation like that, you look to make sure that nobody's going to interfere. So I grabbed the next Russian coming through.
1: It's a three-all tie with 3 minutes and 34 seconds remaining in the game.
3: Time machine.

showers, a high of 12, so cool, damp and cool today. UV index moderate at 3. Overnight, more of the same. Clouds, chance for showers at 40%, a low of 6. But things improve beginning tomorrow. Sunny for Friday with a high of 20. UV index, highest it's been so far, high at 7. Clear and 7 overnight. And for the long Victoria Day weekend, a mix of sun and cloud to begin on Saturday with a slight chance for showers, but only 30%, likely won't. Rain, 23 for the high, clear at 8 overnight. Sunday, sunny with a high of 22, a low of 8 once again. And for holiday Monday, a mix of sun and cloud, noticeably warmer with a high of 27. Very nice long weekend. A low, very mild overnight Monday of 17. Tuesday, back to the clouds and the showers, 27 for the high, continuing mild, a low with a greater chance of rain overnight on Tuesday at 15. For Wednesday, overcast, 40% chance of showers, and a bit cooler, but still seasonal for this time of year, the daytime high of 20.

0: In our Comedy Classic Spotlight today, some of the best of Monty Python. They recently enjoyed an anniversary, one of those momentous anniversaries since their coming together oh so many decades ago. And superstars all, the best of Monty Python.
1: G'day, Bruce.
2: Oh, hello, Bruce.
1: Hi, Bruce.
2: Bit crook, Bruce.
1: Where's Bruce?
2: It's not air, Bruce.
1: Blimey, it's hot in there, Bruce.
2: Hot enough to boil a monkey's bum.
1: That's a strange expression, Bruce.
2: Well, Bruce, I heard the Prime Minister use it. Hot enough to boil a monkey's bum in here, Your Majesty, he said, and she smiled quietly to herself.
1: She's a good Sheila, Bruce, and not a tall stucker. Here's the boss fella now. How are you, Bruce?
3: G'day, Bruce.
2: Bruce.
3: Hello, Bruce.
1: Bruce.
3: How are you, Bruce?
1: G'day, Bruce.
3: Gentlemen, I'd like to introduce a chap from Pommyland who's joining us this year here in the philosophy department of the University of Wollamaloo.
1: G'day.
3: Hello. I'm Michael Baldwin, Bruce. Michael Baldwin, Bruce. Michael Baldwin, Bruce.
1: Is your name not Bruce?
4: No, it's Michael.
1: That's going to cause a little confusion.
5: Mind if we call you Bruce to keep it clear?
3: Gentlemen, I think we better start the faculty meeting. Before we start, though, I'd ask the Padre for a prayer.
2: Oh, Lord, we beseech thee.
1: Amen.
5: Amen. Crack tunes.
3: Now I call upon Bruce to officially welcome Mr. Baldwin to the philosophy faculty.
1: I'd like to welcome the Pommy bastard to God's own earth and remind him that we don't like stuck-up sticky beaks here.
6: Hear, hear, well-spoken, Bruce.
3: Bruce teaches classical philosophy, Bruce there teaches Hegelian philosophy, and Bruce here teaches logical positivism, and is also in charge of the sheepdip.
5: What's new Bruce going to teach?
3: New Bruce will be teaching political science, Machiavelli, Bentham, Locke, Hobbes, Sutcliffe, Nimble, Miller, Hassett, and Bernard.
1: Those are all cricketers.
3: I'll spit.
5: Howls of derisive laughter, Bruce.
6: Australia, Australia, Australia, Australia, Australia, Australia, we love you. Amen.
2: Another tube.
3: Any questions?
1: New Bruce, are you a poofter?
3: Are you a poofter?
4: No.
3: Now, right, I just want to remind you of the faculty rules. Rule one.
6: No poofters.
3: Rule two, no member of the faculty is to maltreat the abbos in any way at all. If there's anybody watching. Rule three.
6: No poofters.
3: Rule four, now this term, I don't want to catch anybody not drinking. Rule five.
6: No poofters.
3: Rule six, there is no... Rule six, rule seven.
6: No poofters.
3: Right, that concludes the reading of the rules. Bruce.
2: This here's the wattle, the emblem of our land. You can stick it in a bottle, you can hold it in your hand.
6: Amen.

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1: Well, we're going, we don't need roads.
0: Dan Gall was one of the mainstays of CKPT and CKQM in the 1980s and 1990s before leaving the station to take on roles in management with Ontario Lottery and Gaming and then as lead of Standardbred Canada until early 2024 when he left to pursue a better work-life balance. Here, poor Dan is seemingly having a bad day in the studio as witnessed in this off-air archive from 1420 CKPT from July the 26th, 1989.
2: 2020 CKPT, that's Gino Vannelli and Wild Horses. It's 11:23 right now. You're with Dan Gall, honey. Hot, boy, hot Wednesday. We're not going to get a break from this forecast until Friday. It looks like where a high we'll have on Friday around 25 right now. 29 degrees at CKPT. And lost our two beagles, one male and one female with red collars. They were lost on Picard Lake off of Highway 507. If you know or have seen the whereabouts of these two beagles, please call 652-3844 or 745-8678. And found is a white kitten. It was found around Liflock Golf Land today, 749-3114, 749-3114. And quick reminder here that a furniture mover is required for loading and unloading furniture for a moving company called the Canada Employment Center. And the 1989 Lindsay Homecoming Weekend is going to take place this weekend, beginning on the 28th, that's Friday, in downtown Lindsay. The three-day event will see local restaurants, businesses, and the town take part in special events and promotions to celebrate Lindsay and the community. For more information, call 324-7220. Here it is, 11:24, just dawned on me, you know. Not my day at all. Came in here, made my lunch this morning, left it in the fridge at the house. Come in for a coffee, thinking I've got just spare change here because I also left my wallet at home. Got some spare change in my pocket. That coffee machine, have a coffee, broke down. Not my day. You ever had a day like this? Next thing you know, the air conditioner is going to go out on me. It's going to be ridiculous. 11:25 now at CKPT.
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1: And now, before the overture to the second act of the Gibson family, let's step backstage and look in on Sally Gibson and Hilda, her maid, who is helping Sally change for the next scene.
2: Quick, Hilda, hold this dress. I've never been so excited in all my life.
3: It's really wonderful, isn't it, Miss Sally?
2: Too wonderful. That scene in the garden.
3: It made me think of Henry, Miss Sally. Miss Sally, if I had your complexion, do you suppose Henry would...
2: What, Hilda?
3: Help me, what's wrong with my face, Miss Sally? Those red blotches just won't go away.
2: Soap, probably. What kind are you using? Some beauty soap, I suppose.
3: Yes, Miss Sally. That one that promises radiant beauty, glamorous youth, irresistible loveliness. Oh, Miss Sally, I had hoped Henry would...
2: Yes, so did I once. And then I learned the truth. Hilda, you can't feed the pores of your skin with beauty oils or mysterious ingredients.
3: No.
2: And many highly perfumed, prettily colored soaps contain fatty acids and free alkali that really irritate and harm your skin.
3: But, Miss Sally...
2: My doctor recommended Ivory. He says all any soap can do is cleanse, and that to protect the fine texture and pores, a soap should cleanse gently. And that to do that, a soap must be pure. He said Ivory would help to keep my skin smooth and fine.
3: And, Miss Sally, do you think Henry would...
2: Oh, quick, my gloves, Hilda. Is the bell for the second act?
1: No, Hilda will never get a Grecian nose by using a beauty soap. But we do hope she gets Henry. And now for the overture to our second act.

0: Ready, Theodore?
1: Ready!
0: Simon?
2: Ready!
0: Alvin? Alvin.
3: You're cool with the oldies.
0: Alvin!
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That's right, time for a lost and found forgotten fave as we mine the archives for forgotten favorites and classics. Another one of those one-hit wonders that did well on the charts, both here in North America as well as internationally, and then they went away. The Maisonettes from 1982 and Heartache Avenue are lost and found forgotten faves.

0: And now, time machine.
1: All right, Elvis has left the building. I've told you absolutely straight up to this point, you know that he has left the building. He left the stage and went out the back with the policeman, and he is now gone from the building. I remind you again that the hayride will continue right on until 11:30 o'clock, presenting again most of the country artists that you have seen tonight. We'll be very pleased to have you remain with us. I invite you also to tune in tonight, all of you who are listening to KWKH, to our Red River Roundup, which, beginning at 11:30, will be heard straight through until 1 o'clock tonight. You will have the opportunity of hearing on that show a great many of the country music disc jockeys who are visiting with us here tonight in the Youth Building, the Louisiana State Fairgrounds. I'd like to remind you that this performance tonight was a benefit performance for the YMCA of the city of Shreveport. Elvis receives no money whatsoever for his performance here tonight. All of the proceeds, other than the actual expenses of presenting this show, will go to the Shreveport YMCA. I must say this for you young ladies and young gentlemen, you have been exactly that, young ladies and young gentlemen, and we are very, very proud of you for your performance here tonight. It's been so nice having you with us. If you'd like to sit down now, we're going to go on with the show here in just about 5 minutes. You're listening to the Louisiana Hayride, coming to you from the Youth Building, Louisiana State Fairgrounds, home of the Centenary College basketball games for 1957.
2: Time machine.

Well, we hope that you will stay a while. We hope that you will stay even longer than a while. Hear the bells. Stay a while. From your Kawartha Oldies.com, the fantastic Kawartha Time Machine.

showers, a high of 12, so cool, damp and cool today. UV index moderate at 3. Overnight, more of the same, clouds, chance for showers at 40%, a low of 6. But things improve beginning tomorrow. Sunny for Friday with a high of 20. UV index, highest it's been so far, high at 7. Clear and 7 overnight. And for the long Victoria Day weekend, a mix of sun and cloud to begin on Saturday with a slight chance for showers, but only 30%. Likely won't rain. 23 for the high, clear at 8 overnight. Sunday, sunny with a high of 22, a low of 8 once again. And for holiday Monday, a mix of sun and cloud, noticeably warmer with a high of 27. Very nice long weekend. A low, very mild overnight Monday of 17. Tuesday, back to the clouds and the showers, 27 for the high, continuing mild, a low with a greater chance of rain overnight on Tuesday at 15. For Wednesday, overcast, 40% chance of showers, and a bit cooler, but still seasonal for this time of year, the daytime high of 20.

0: Hiawatha Time Machine remembers.
1: Deep in the 100-acre wood, Christopher Robin and his friends have had many wonderful adventures. And if I'm correct, I believe we have just enough time to see one. On this crisp autumn morning, Winnie the Pooh was warming himself when he suddenly heard the familiar sound of his poo-coo clock. He was reminded that it was time to do something, but the exact something was something he couldn't quite remember.
2: Oh, yes. Time for my stoutness exercise. I am stout, round, and I have found, speaking poundage-wise, I improve my appetite when I exercise. Oh, stuff and fluff. That's better. Thank you. Now where was I? Oh, yes. I'm rumbly in my tumbly. Time for something sweet. I am short, fat, proud of that, and so with all my might. I up, down to my appetite's delight. While I up, down, touch the ground, I think of things to chew, like honey and milk and chocolate. With a hefty

0: What's left? That buzzing noise means something. 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And the only reason for making honey is so I can eat it.
1: And so Pooh went off in search of satisfying his rumbly tumbly. But that is an entirely different story for an entirely different time.
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0: Pepsi, the choice of a new generation.
1: Now, the rest of the story. Now was the winter of Ted's discontent. You could see the frustration, even the anger in his face and in his gait as he stalked down Madison Avenue that blustery morning. He had thought himself, hoped himself, a book author, a poet. But the great publishers of New York, New York, had repeatedly demonstrated the error of his ways. A volume of verse? Oh, no, no, no, no, no. Verse was not selling these days anyhow. Ted's particular volume was simply too different from others in its category. And worse still, it was too fantastic. Over and again, the 33-year-old poet had tried to argue that it was not fantasy, that the main setting was real, that the rest came from the recollections of street life in his hometown, Springfield, Massachusetts. But the seasoned editors had brushed Ted's protests aside and further complained that no subtext, no message was evident. Sorry, they had said. 27 times. 27 respected publishing houses had perused Ted's imagined masterpiece and rejected it, and not all of them politely. So, off down Madison Avenue, the would-be author marched on that confounding morning of his 27th rejection. The now universally hated manuscript clamped angrily under one arm. "I have plans for you," Ted exclaimed almost aloud. Oh, yes, he did. He was going to return to his apartment and find a safe, suitable place to stage a confined conflagration, and he was going to vent his aggravation by burning that document, a bonfire of the inanities. And in his mental state of twisted despair, Ted started to laugh. I say he started because he never really got the chance. He was interrupted in his sinister, self-deprecatory delight by a voice. A voice saying, "Ted, is that you?" The owner of the voice was Mike McClintock, a schoolmate from Ted's Dartmouth days. The latter choked on a nicety or two before Mike asked, "What's that under your arm?" Ted replied what it was and what lay in store for it. Mike seemed to ignore the remark. He said, "We're standing outside my new office." He said, "Why don't you come on up and take a look?" Well, Mike's new office, the establishment by which he had been hired only 3 hours earlier, was Vanguard Press, a publisher. And more significant, a publisher Ted had somehow overlooked. And more significant, a publisher whose president, James Henley, was just then plotting a new publishing strategy to purchase and promote what other prominent publishers were rejecting. That's right, like Ted's book. And you have guessed the rest. Ted did get published. And he got famous. And later he would marvel, if I'd been going down the other side of Madison Avenue that morning, I'd be in the dry cleaning business instead. For once upon a grotesque disappointment, in the winter of 1937, following an intolerable 27 turndowns by the high priests of the publishing industry of New York, there was a little volume on the verge of incineration entitled, "And to Think That I Saw It on Mulberry Street." And that was followed by Horton Hatch's The Egg. And that was followed by How the Grinch Stole Christmas. Then came The Cat in the Hat and Green Eggs and Ham and The Lorax. Of course, you know their creator as Ted Geisel. You know him by his pen name, Dr. Seuss. Only now you know the rest of the story.

There is Engelbert Humperdinck, still around and still reaping the rewards of that game and that name he gave himself, or someone did, maybe his promoter, maybe his agent, thinking that a normal everyday name wouldn't cut it. But a memorable name like Engelbert Humperdinck would fill the bill, and indeed it did, reeling through the years.

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1: Just tell me one thing, Burke. You're going out there to destroy them, right? Not to study, not to bring back, but to wipe them out.
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15: For the 14th of May, David Byrne of Talking Heads fame as 74 played Bobby Darin. Born in 1936, he died young at the age of 37. Director George Lucas is 82. Cate Blanchett's of Titanic fame is 57. On film and TV, 1938, The Adventures of Robin Hood, starring Errol Flynn and Olivia de Havilland, premieres on the big screen. 1951, on the small screen, The Ernie Kovacs Show debuts on NBC. In music, 2015, B.B. King died in his sleep at the age of 89 from a series of small strokes caused by type 2 diabetes. 2002, The Queen musical, We Will Rock You, opened in London at the Dominion Theatre in England. 1998, we lost the chairman. Singer, actor, raconteur Frank Sinatra died at the age of 82 after suffering a heart attack. 1983, Spandau Ballet scored their only number one album with True, from which the title track became a number one hit. 1977, Leo Sayer went to number one on the singles chart with When I Need You, his second number one hit. 1968, John Lennon and Paul McCartney appeared on The Tonight Show. Carson was off, so was Joe Garagiola sitting in for Carson that night. Conversation included some lighthearted banter about meditation, the forming of Apple Corp, and songwriting. 1957, on this light day on the almanac today, Elvis Presley was rushed to a hospital in L.A. after swallowing a porcelain cap from one of his front teeth, which then lodged itself in one of his lungs. Scary thought. Can you imagine? But he was treated and survived and went on. Let's go back to Bobby Darin. Died young at 37. And what happened to him in 1973 after failing to take antibiotics to protect his weak heart? He did have a weak heart. That happened before a dental visit. He developed an overwhelming systemic infection or sepsis and passed away on the operating table. They're trying to save his life. Bobby Darin in the spotlight today on the Time Machine.
16: Splish splash, I was taking a

showers, a high of 12, so cool, damp and cool today. UV index moderate at 3. Overnight, more of the same. Clouds, chance for showers at 40%, a low of 6. But things improve beginning tomorrow. Sunny for Friday with a high of 20. UV index, highest it's been so far, high at 7. Clear and 7 overnight. And for the long Victoria Day weekend, a mix of sun and cloud to begin on Saturday with a slight chance for showers, but only 30%, likely won't rain. 23 for the high, clear at 8 overnight. Sunday, sunny with a high of 22, a low of 8 once again. And for holiday Monday, a mix of sun and cloud, noticeably warmer with a high of 27. Very nice long weekend. A low, very mild overnight Monday of 17. Tuesday back to the clouds and the showers, 27 for the high, continuing mild, a low with a greater chance of rain overnight on Tuesday at 15. For Wednesday, overcast, 40% chance of showers, and a bit cooler but still seasonal for this time of year, with a daytime high of 20. 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
1: Boy, what a night. I've sworn off, Mom. I swear I'll never eat chili again as long as I live. I even thought I saw two of you.
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1: You can say that again.
3: 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I warn you, Crab Flab. 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Emergency hospital and hurry.
1: 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You must have really had a wild time in Phoenix.
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Well, if there's one thing that captured the essence of 1969 beyond love and tripping out, it was Hair. 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
1: Showers, a high of 12, so cool, damp and cool today. UV index moderate at 3. Overnight, more of the same. Clouds, chance for showers at 40%, a low of 6. But things improve beginning tomorrow. Sunny for Friday with a high of 20. UV index, highest it's been so far, high at 7. Clear and 7 overnight. And for the long Victoria Day weekend, a mix of sun and cloud to begin on Saturday with a slight chance for showers, but only 30%. Likely won't rain. 23 for the high, clear at 8 overnight. Sunday, sunny with a high of 22, a low of 8 once again. And for holiday Monday, a mix of sun and cloud, noticeably warmer with a high of 27. Very nice long weekend. A low, very mild overnight Monday of 17. Tuesday, back to the clouds and the showers, 27 for the high, continuing mild, a low with a greater chance of rain overnight on Tuesday at 15. For Wednesday, overcast, 40% chance of showers, and a bit cooler, but still seasonal for this time of year, with a daytime high of 20.
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showers, a high of 12, so cool, damp and cool today. UV index moderate at 3. Overnight, more of the same, clouds, chance for showers at 40%, a low of 6. But things improve beginning tomorrow. Sunny for Friday with a high of 20. UV index, highest it's been so far, high at 7. Clear and 7 overnight. And for the long Victoria Day weekend, a mix of sun and cloud to begin on Saturday with a slight chance for showers, but only 30%. Likely won't rain. 23 for the high, clear at 8 overnight. Sunday, sunny with a high of 22, a low of 8 once again. And for holiday Monday, a mix of sun and cloud, noticeably warmer with a high of 27. Very nice long weekend. A low, very mild overnight Monday of 17. Tuesday, back to the clouds and the showers, 27 for the high, continuing mild, a low with a greater chance of rain overnight on Tuesday at 15. For Wednesday, overcast, 40% chance of showers, and a bit cooler, but still seasonal for this time of year, with a daytime high of 20.

That's right, time for a lost and found forgotten fave as we mine the archives for forgotten favorites and classics. Another one of those one-hit wonders that did well on the charts, both here in North America as well as internationally, and then they went away. The Maisonettes from 1982 and Heartache Avenue are lost and found forgotten faves.

0: why's everybody always picking on me?
1: You hear that, Herbie? Now you forget that powder puff and get your mind on racing.
2: You're aboard the time machine.
3: Oh, excuse me, sir. Very impressive looking racing cars here, but I don't seem to see the little

0: Who's the king?
1: You are!
0: Who's the king?
1: You are!

0: What?
1: That's enough. What do you think you're doing anyway, huh? Just what do you think? You're singing sharp. You're out of tune. So, you always sing like that? That's a song, Wagon Wheels, Tommy. It's a beautiful song, and it means a lot to the people. And you sing it,
0: yeah,
1: you follow it up like that, huh? On purpose.
0: Yeah, well, that's my sound.
1: That's your sound.
0: That's my sound. That's the way I sing.
1: If that's your sound, I don't like your sound. I don't want to hear it anymore.
0: I'm going to sing.
1: You're not going to sing. You're going to do what I tell you. If you're going to sing like that, then you don't sing the rest of the show, okay? I'll do a song my way. We like to do
0: Yeah, well, Mom always liked you best.
1: Tom, wait a minute. I think you just want sympathy from the audience.
0: You never
1: right?
0: played with me.
1: Oh, I didn't.
0: Nobody ever played with me.
1: We let you play games with us. Every time we played Spin the Bottle.
0: I was the bottle. They never let me play in any games, and we never did too. Never.
1: We did too.
0: You never let me play in any games.
1: Never?
0: Never.
1: Not even once?
0: Never.
1: Not even once?
0: Not once.
2: Once.
1: Are you sure?
0: You're right. Maybe once.
1: Yeah, and what did you play? You played hide and go seek, right?
0: But I was it.
1: Yeah, but to be it in hide and go seek is a position of honor.
0: I looked for you guys for 4 months.
3: Nostalgia for you.
4: It was a toe-tapper, I must admit that.
3: Or the time machine.
5: Oh, yeah?
6: You got that right.

0: From the Kawartha region of Ontario, Canada, bringing cottage country to the world with the best in nostalgia and the songs you've been missing.
1: Sweetheart, don't look at me like that. It's going to be amazing.
0: This is the fantastic Kawartha Time Machine. And the hit.